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3: 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Papa used to tease me about it, 'cause deep down inside he was hurt 'cause he

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You know, I didn't believe what she said, you know. 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She was kissing my best friend.

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1: Good morning, Great Yarmouth. This is Alan Ward with a good word from God. The life of faith. I hear people say, "Wish I had your faith in God." What they mean is, "I wish I had your confidence in God." Well, confidence comes from spending time with God, reading the Bible and putting God's word into practice. Confidence comes through experience. You too can experience the living God. Everybody has the ability to use faith. People say, "I don't believe there is a God," or "I believe there is something out there." You are expressing a belief in one way or the other. The Bible puts it like this: "But the righteousness which is of faith speaketh on this wise, say not in thine heart, who shall ascend into heaven," that is to bring Christ down from above, "or who shall descend into the deep," that is to bring up Christ again from the dead. "But what saith it? The word is nigh thee, even in thy mouth and in thy heart," that is the word of faith which we preach, "that if thou shalt confess with thy mouth the Lord Jesus, and shalt believe in thine heart that God hath raised him from the dead, thou shalt be saved. For with the heart man believeth unto righteousness, and with the mouth confession is made unto salvation." Romans 10, 6-10. God is saying his word is near you. It's just below your nose. Faith comes through confession. God needs your mouth. Don't confess what is wrong, confess what is right. People are so good at negative confession, they get a feeling in their nose or throat and say, "I think I'm going down with the flu." And sure enough, by lunchtime they've got it. The Bible says, "What you confess, you will have." Say, "No way, I'm not having the flu, I've got work to do." Your tongue is one of the most powerful parts of your body. Use it for good and not for evil. The book of James says, "Even so, the tongue is a little member, and boasteth great things. Behold, how great a matter a little fire kindleth. And the tongue is a fire, a world of iniquity. So is the tongue among our members, that it defileth the whole body, and setteth on fire the course of nature. And it is set on fire of hell." James 3, verse 5 to 6. You can do good with it or evil. Use it. Bless not, use it to bless, not to curse. Using your tongue for speaking is confessing. So let's get back to the book of Romans. God's word, which is near you, even in your mouth, is the word you need to confess today. Verse 10 says, "For with the heart man believeth unto righteousness." You believe in your heart or your mind. You are a believer. It's a decision you make. Make up your mind today you are going to believe in God. Confess it out loud with your mouth. "I believe in you, Jesus. You are my King and my God. I love you. Thank you for dying on the cross for me. Thank you for saving me from hell. Thank you for joy in my life. Thank you for peace." Start by thanking God for this beautiful day. Talk to God about everything. You'll be surprised. He's not far from any one of us. Start your confession this way. Say this prayer after me. "Dear Lord Jesus, thank you for this beautiful day. I confess you, Jesus, as the Lord of my life. I believe you were raised from the dead. Please come into my life right now. I repent and turn away from all sin. I want to experience your presence in my life. Thank you." If you have prayed this prayer sincerely, Jesus is now your Lord. Talk to him in prayer each day. Read the Bible each day. Start in Matthew in the New Testament and carry on at least a chapter a day. Find a local church near you, one that teaches the Bible faithfully. I can recommend four for you: The Tabernacle in Cobham, Great Yarmouth; Green Pastures in Ormsby, Great Yarmouth; Emmanuel Church in Northgate Street, Great Yarmouth; and Redeemed Christian Church of God in Peggotty Road, Great Yarmouth. 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Request a Bible. Keep a good confession today. God bless you. This is Alan Ward with a good word from God.
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3: Next batch of files relating to Lord Peter Mandelson's appointment as ambassador to Washington will be released this week, said to be the second largest publication to the House of Commons in history, and it follows a police investigation into Lord Mandelson. Pride Month starts today, but the NSPCC say children are increasingly worried about coming out. According to the charity, children are scared of a growing hostile landscape for LGBTQ plus people. The head of the Childline Service is Barry Laker.
4: Pride Month just plays that crucial part in, I suppose, in shining a positive spotlight on the importance of young people, especially feeling free to explore their sexuality and not locking away their worries, their confusions, their anxieties.
3: Young people are facing a growing crisis with less opportunities to meet, create and collaborate after school. That's according to new research by the Roundhouse Arts Venue and Youth Charity, with those in their late teens and 20s facing huge financial barriers. And Insure and Go say 2 in 5 of us are planning a holiday abroad this summer to avoid missing the World Cup. From Radio News Hub, I'm Frankie Hairsine.
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4: So it's good morning to Kerry. It's good morning to Kevin. Yes, a sunny start to the day. But listen, Kevin, I do the weather, don't you know? Today we'll see sunny spells early on, but it will turn cloudy with patches of rain sweeping through from the west during the afternoon. Tonight it will become wet with heavier and more prolonged outbreaks of showery rain, which will start to ease towards the end of the night. Sunset tonight is at 9:06. It's got temperatures today about 20 degrees with a moderate breeze from the south-southwest. Very precise, though. High tide today is at 9:50 and another one at 22:30, and the low tide is at 16:30. So, this is Harbour Radio Breakfast. I'm Angus Flower. Good morning. You can get involved with the show in many ways, but one particular way I would prefer is via WhatsApp. And the number, if it's not already in your contacts, is 0794264 1074. No, there's not another 1074 on there. I'm just emphasising the fact that that is our FM frequency. So it's Monday the 1st of June. Yeah, it's lovely. Where did May go? So I'm going to be giving you traffic reports throughout the morning. It's all very quiet at the moment, so nothing to report. We may have a little bit of Paloma Faith coming up very soon. This is a request. So I hope you have a lovely day, Kerry.

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5: So let's have our first traffic report of the morning, although it's really quiet at the moment, but let's get it kick-started. If you're about to set off on a journey, if you're about to think about taking the kids to school, because they're back to school today, aren't they? Or is it a training day? I don't know. Maybe they've got another day off. I'm not sure. But I'm having a look at the available apps. Or the AA traffic news and the Google Maps and all the different things that we use. And there's nothing really to report. Apart from, I would just say that might cause a little bit of a problem. Is it a Beaufort Way? The A47, the Lowestoft Road, where the junction, what's that roundabout called? I'll think about it. There's some emergency lane closures. I think it's been there since about Friday. Not sure if it's... there's a little bit build-up of traffic there already. So that is going to cause problems today. It's hard to avoid, but just be patient with that one. Apart from that, there's really nothing else. Nelson Road still seems to be closed because of the Out There Festival. I know the Out There Festival is finished, but it seems to be still closed. So they may be opening that this morning, hopefully in time to let people through. Looking wider afield, the Acle Strait is okay at the moment. There's a little build-up traffic coming up to the Acle roundabout as you head towards Norwich or Acle. And going down south, there's nothing at the moment. Trains and buses are all good, apart from... Well, hopefully those buses, the 2, the 3 and the 3B will be able to resume their usual routes this morning. And the trains are all on time. The 7:35 out of Great Yarmouth to Norwich, on time. The next one is at 8:14. And in Lowestoft, we have 7:28 to Ipswich is on time. And the one to Norwich at 7:32. It's all on time, so it's all looking good. But I'll keep my eye on that. And again, if you would like to help out, then you can always send a message to 07942641074 via the WhatsApp. Why not?
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0: Manchester City have completed a domestic double with a 4-0 Women's FA Cup final win over Brighton at Wembley. It's their first FA Cup win since 2020 and came just 3 weeks after City ended Chelsea's six-year reign at the top of the Women's Super League. Manager Andre Jeglert says they need to keep up the momentum.
1: Keep on having this hunger and dedication to want something more, not be pleased. And I think that will be a very important thing for us in the future, to not think that anything would be for granted.
0: North of the border, Celtic lifted the Women's Scottish Cup after a dramatic 1-0 win over Rangers at Hampden. That's despite being reduced to 10 players. Morgan Cross scored the only goal of the game in the 27th minute. Elsewhere, Declan Rice has promised that Arsenal are coming back for more after losing in the Champions League final to PSG. During their Premier League title parade, he said it's time to lock in. And in cricket, Yorkshire suffered their first defeat of the Vitality Blast season after losing by 56 runs to Gloucestershire. Elsewhere, Kent put in a dominant display to beat Surrey by 8 wickets at the Oval.
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0: Jess Kling. Take me home. 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Back to bed. Doesn't work that way.
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0: So, in case you didn't hear it earlier, here's the weather for today. Today we'll see sunny spells early on, but it will turn cloudy with patches of rain sweeping through from the west during the afternoon. Tonight it will become wet, with heavier and more prolonged outbreaks of showery rain, which will start to ease towards the end of the night. Temperatures today around about 20 degrees, with a moderate breeze from the south-southwest. Sunset tonight is at 9:06. And the tides today, we got high tide at 10 to 10, another one at 10:30 tonight, and the low tide right in the middle of that at 16:30. We're going to give you a full weather report in Lunchtime Live at 12 o'clock, if my mate Rupi can get here. Coming up in the schedule today, we've got Gareth Hunt at 10 o'clock with his Monday catch-up. And then, as I said, we've got Rupi and myself in the chair at 12 o'clock with Organised Chaos. Absolute chaos. But it's organised. Honestly, it is. At 2 o'clock, we've got John Farr's Vintage Record Club. Drive time tonight at 4 o'clock. Oh, tonight, this afternoon, really. It's not really tonight, is it? It's tonight for me. Is with Maura. And then we've got the lovely Andy Greaves in for his sports show at 6 o'clock. And can I just say, if he's listening, can you just pass on a very happy birthday to Maria? And I hope you spoiled her today. Well, you spoil her every day, I think. And finally tonight, we've got Chris Hare with this Freaky Beat Show.

Good morning to Paul. He's our international reporter from Philby. Nothing to report. Must be something to report. There's no traffic. Okay, I understand.

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1: I just thought I'd do another traffic report. Let's have a look. Yes, it's starting to build up the traffic because the schools are, I've been reliably informed, the schools are back today. The Acol Strait is building up towards the Run and Vauxhall roundabout, as usual, and at the other end towards the Acol roundabout, so a little bit of build up of traffic there. Otherwise, the bridges are all looking okay. The usual roundabouts

Hampton Hall, Harfrey's roundabout. It's a little bit build up of traffic, and Haven Bridge as well. Beccles Road, the A143, that's looking good, apart from a little bit of a bottleneck at Church Lane, Long Lane. And just remember those, there's emergency repairs at Beaufort Way, not Beaufort Way, yeah, it is Beaufort Way, with the roundabout there at, what is it, Captain Mambi's? Yes. And then going down the coast, it's okay. It's all right. It's looking good. Looking good. The buses should be back to normal today. The Nelson Road closure should be reopened this morning, and because of the closure due to the Out There Festival. And the trains are all on time from Great Yarmouth and from Lowestoft. Yeah, just having a check. Yep. All looking good. If you see something that you would like to report to your fellow commuters, then please do get in contact, if it's safe to do so, via WhatsApp. The number is 07942 641074.

0: So don't forget to stay close to your radio today, Harbour Radio, because it's going to be fun. It's going to be fun with Gareth coming up at 10 o'clock. And then Rupi and Angus at lunchtime.
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0: 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One of Rupi's favourites.

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2: Next batch of files relating to Lord Peter Mandelson's appointment as ambassador to Washington are to be published this week. Ben Monsey has more.
3: The first found that he was considered a general reputational risk prior to the appointment. It follows revelations about his friendship with convicted sex offender Jeffrey Epstein, with a police investigation also underway into alleged misconduct in public office. MPs had raised concerns over the vetting process, although the vetting summary will not be published on request by the police.
2: The ceasefire between the US and Iran continues to be tested, with both exchanging fire over the weekend. American officials say they bombed Iranian and drone control sites after Tehran shot down a US drone. New plans for GPs and hospitals in England to share data could save 20,000 visits to A&E each year. The NHS Modernisation Bill aims to join up fragmented health information into a single record. The Department of Health say it'll also save millions. And Declan Rice has promised that Arsenal are coming back for more after losing in the Champions League final to PSG. From Radio News Hub, I'm Frankie Hersine.
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8: Welcome back to the second hour of The Breakfast Show with me, Angus Flower. If you'd like to get involved in the show, don't forget you can send me a WhatsApp message, 07942 641074. I've got a bit of Dire Straits, a bit of Genesis, a bit of Spiller lined up. You can do the same. Get your requests in.

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2: So another look at the roads at the moment, and there's quite a big build-up of traffic around the Run and Vauxhall roundabout. Heading off the Ickle Strait, of course, is backing up there. I can actually just lean back, look out the window, and see the cars moving quite slowly. And then turning right down the A47, off that roundabout, going towards the Captain Hall, it's very slow moving there as well. Although, wouldn't say it was that slow, not from my vantage point. But I can only go by what I can see in front of me. Everywhere else seems to be okay at the moment. Let's have another look at down the coast. The A143 Beccles Road is a little bit build up of traffic, but will do in the next hour because of the school drop-offs. And everywhere in Lowestoft looks okay. Going back out towards, if you're heading towards, yeah, that's the Ickle Strait coming up to the Ickle roundabout. If you're heading towards Norwich, that's okay. That's looking all okay. And north of Yarmouth is good. It's all good. You're free to go on your journey. Buses and trains still on time. The 8:14 from Great Yarmouth to Norwich is just about to leave, and the next one will be 8:44. And from Lowestoft, we've got they're all on time. That's all I can say. That's all I'm going to say for the time being.

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6: And I'll tell you who is listening this morning. It's David Oldfield. He's in Seashore Hot Haven in Great Yarmouth. I hope you're having a great time up here. I don't know where you come from originally, but he's asked for a song. Good boy. And I don't know who this is for. If it's just for you, then enjoy. If it's for your family and they're enjoying Great Yarmouth and the weather at the moment, although I'm not sure it's going to stay this way, this one's just for you.

0: Manchester City have completed a domestic double with a 4-0 Women's FA Cup final win over Brighton at Wembley. It's their first FA Cup win since 2020 and came just 3 weeks after City ended Chelsea's six-year reign at the top of the Women's Super League. Manager Andre Jeglert says they need to keep up the momentum.
1: Keep on having this hunger and dedication to want something more, not be pleased. And I think that will be a very important thing for us in the future, to not think that anything would be for granted.
0: North of the border, Celtic lifted the Women's Scottish Cup after a dramatic 1-0 win over Rangers at Hampden. That's despite being reduced to 10 players. Morgan Cross scored the only goal of the game in the 27th minute. Elsewhere, Declan Rice has promised that Arsenal are coming back for more after losing in the Champions League final to PSG. During their Premier League title parade, he said it's time to lock in. And in cricket, Yorkshire suffered their first defeat of the Vitality Blast season after losing by 56 runs to Gloucestershire. Elsewhere, Kent put in a dominant display to beat Surrey by 8 wickets at the Oval.
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3: So today we'll see sunny spells early on, but it will turn cloudy with patches of rain sweeping through the west during the afternoon. I've got a frog in my throat. How's that? Tonight it will become wet, with heavier and more prolonged outbreaks of showery rain, which will start to ease towards the end of the night. Temperatures today around about 20 degrees, a low of 14, and a moderate breeze from the south-southwest. Sunset tonight is at 6 minutes past nine, and the high tides today at Britannia Pier is 9:50, and at 22:30 tonight, and the low tide is at 16:30. Today's schedule on Harbour Radio is brought to you at 10 o'clock by Gareth Hunt with his Monday catch-up. He has got a guest in. I can't read the writing, but there is a guest. I think it's somebody from Mind, so that should be good. Lunchtime Live with myself and Rupi at 12 o'clock, if I can stay awake. And then at 2 o'clock, we've got John Farr's Vintage Record Club. Drive Time at 4 o'clock is with Moira, and then Andy Graves, after he's spent his day spoiling his lovely wife Marie because it's her birthday today, he will be in at 6 o'clock, I think, to do his sports show. And he nearly got his prediction right, didn't he? He said 1-0 to Arsenal. I was listening. Unfortunately, PSG, they did, well, of course, equalise. So very close, very close. 8 o'clock is the Freaky Beat Show with Chris Hare. Now, birthdays today. We're going to start with Roger Sanchez. DJ Roger Sanchez, as we'd like to call him in the trade. It's his birthday today, born in 1967 and born in 1968, Jason Donovan. So we're going to have two songs from them back to back.

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4: Next batch of files relating to Lord Peter Mandelson's appointment as ambassador to Washington will be released this week. Ben Monse has more.
5: This latest release is said to be the second largest publication to the House of Commons in history, with around 1,000 documents to be released. The first of the so-called Mandelson files found he was considered a general reputational risk, considering his friendship with convicted sex offender Jeffrey Epstein, with a police investigation also underway. Some files, including Lord Mandelson's vetting summary, will not be released on request by the police.
4: Families of victims and survivors of terror attacks have welcomed a new 24-hour support system introduced by the government. Security Minister Dan Jarvis says the Victim and Survivors Hub would provide round-the-clock support. Millions of vapes are still being thrown away 1 year on from the ban on single-use devices. Councils and campaigners are warning that some vape makers get around the new legal rules. And Duran Duran are off on tour following the release of their new single with Nile Rodgers. From Radio News Hub, I'm Frankie Hersein.
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1: Manchester City have completed a domestic double with a 4-0 Women's FA Cup final win over Brighton at Wembley. It's their first FA Cup win since 2020 and came just 3 weeks after City ended Chelsea's six-year reign at the top of the Women's Super League. Manager Andre Jeagler says they need to keep up the momentum.
2: Keep on having this hunger and dedication to want something more, not be pleased. And I think that will be a very important thing for us in the future, to not think that anything would be for granted.
1: North of the border, Celtic lifted the Women's Scottish Cup after a dramatic 1-0 win over Rangers at Hampden. That's despite being reduced to 10 players. Morgan Cross scored the only goal of the game in the 27th minute. Elsewhere, Declan Rice has promised that Arsenal are coming back for more after losing in the Champions League final to PSG. During their Premier League title parade, he said it's time to lock in. And in cricket, Yorkshire suffered their first defeat of the Vitality Blast season after losing by 56 runs to Gloucestershire. Elsewhere, Kent put in a dominant display to beat Surrey by 8 wickets at the Oval.

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2: Hundreds of documents relating to Lord Peter Mandelson's appointment to ambassador to the US are to be published today. Ben Monse has more.
3: It's the second release of files. The first found that he was considered a general reputational risk prior to the appointment. It follows revelations about his friendship with convicted sex offender Jeffrey Epstein, with a police investigation also underway into alleged misconduct in public office. MPs had raised concerns over the vetting process, although the vetting summary will not be published on request by the police.
2: The ceasefire between the US and Iran continues to be tested, with both exchanging fire over the weekend. But negotiations continue between the two sides as oil prices remain high. New plans for GPs and hospitals in England to share data could save 20,000 visits to A&E each year. The NHS Modernisation Bill aims to join up fragmented health information through a single patient record. And ex-Liverpool head coach Arne Slot says his relationship with the club goes beyond football after he was sacked on Saturday. From Radio News Hub, I'm Frankie Hersine.
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1: There we are. Well, what can you say? What a way to start the show. A little bit of Elton John and the Jam, or the Jam to start with, I should say, and then Elton John. What a way to start. Why am I out of breath? Someone just rang the doorbell. I thought, I've only got 17 seconds to get up them stairs. That's why I'm out of breath. Anyway, good morning. Gareth here, Monday morning. Gareth here with his Monday morning catch-up show. Thank you for joining me. If you want to join in the show this morning, you can. You can WhatsApp me, 07942 641074, and that comes straight through to the studio here. I will answer whatever question I can. If you've got any requests, if you've got any birthday requests, I've got a couple of things to play already. Okay, I've got a birthday request coming up very shortly. Okay, and I've had a couple of other text messages come in, so we'll be talking about those shortly. I have a guest who's just arrived. I'll tell you all about her very, very soon. In the meantime, let's just have a little look at the weather. We have got highs of 21 degrees today. Lovely, lovely, lovely. Very nice. Also, today's going to see sunny spells early on, but it's going to turn cloudy with patches of rain this afternoon, sweeping from the west. Ooh, don't like that. Mind you, do the allotment good, do the garden good, the grass good, the flowers, blah, blah, blah. All that sort of, you know what I mean, all that sort of stuff. Tonight is going to become wet with heavier and more prolonged outbreaks of showery rain, which will start to ease towards the end of the night. Okay, that's not too bad. As long as we wake up in the morning, that's the main thing, wake up in the morning. But as long as we wake up in the morning and it's dry, that's fine. Yeah, got plenty to do. Ellie and I are going to go to Norwich tomorrow, I believe. I understand. We're going to go to Norwich. I think we're going to go out this afternoon to a garden centre. Very nice too. In the meantime, what have we got coming up? Let's have a little look. We've got, Sailor. A little bit of Sailor coming up. Glass of champagne, that would be nice. Although it is only 12 minutes past 10, that'd still be very nice indeed. The Calls, Beautiful South, Everly Brothers, Robert Palmer, Dave Edmonds, Madness, Wilco. Oh, okay. I can't think what that one is. I must know what it is because I put it there. Top Loader, Manfred Mann, etc., etc., etc. A bit of Toto as well coming up. Loads coming up. So if you've got anything you want played, for any particular reason, that could be just because you want to hear it, or just because it's an anniversary, a birthday, just, I don't know, you've got a day off work, anything at all. WhatsApp the studio. The studio number is 07942 641074. In the meantime, a little bit of Sailor.

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1: There we are. You have already joined me. There's quite a few people have already joined me already. I'll tell you how many very, very shortly. In the meantime, I have a guest in the studio right now, but that's the first time I've met this lady. So we're just going to have a chat off air. Well, we're going to play a couple of songs. We're going to have a chat, and then we're going to talk about the chosen subject. Yeah, going to keep you in suspense, really. You don't know what's going on, do you? Neither do I. I'm only kidding. A couple of songs, and then I will be back. When I come back, I'm just going to give you an update on the traffic and travel, and then we're going to have a long, lengthy chat with my guest. See you shortly. Go!

0: A little bit of Beautiful South. God, I haven't heard that one for a little while. Anyway, let's just quickly talk about the traffic and travel. I was going to talk about it only because when I looked out the window, there was a bit of a build-up of traffic on the Brayden Bridge, but it doesn't appear to be there now. So I don't know what that was. So that's why I was going to do it. But it seems a bit pointless now because, I'll tell you why, Acle Strait, north of the town itself, south of the town, through to Lowestoft, Beccles and Bungay, it's all looking very good. It really, really is. Unless this device next to me is broken. No, it's looking very good. Doesn't seem to be any holdouts whatsoever in the area at all. So, unless you know different, and if you do know different, you can WhatsApp me here in the studio, okay? I have had a few WhatsApp messages already, and we are only at 26... No, we're not. 25 minutes past 10. You can WhatsApp me, 07942 641074. You can, and if you do know of any holdups whatsoever, just tell me, okay? If it's safe to do so. Or if you've got a passenger in the car, get the passenger to do it. Okay? But do not text and drive. Please. Otherwise, I'll be reporting on here that there's an accident somewhere and there's holdups. Okay. Anyway, I have in the studio, just arrived a short while ago, my guest. Let me turn the mic down a little bit, because that is a little bit loud in my ears. And we haven't said anything yet. Sammy Southwood. Morning. How are you?
1: Good morning, everyone. Thank you so much for having me on. It's a pleasure.
0: Yeah, you okay?
1: Yes, I'm very well.
0: Good.
1: Thank you.
0: Looking forward to it.
1: Yes.
0: Good. Good, good. I'm not going to tell you how many people are listening at the moment because you might get nervous, but.
1: Oh.
0: Yeah, there's a few. There's a few. Sammy, you're part of Mind, which is an organisation to help those with mental health issues.
1: Yes, absolutely. Yeah. Norfolk and Waveney Mind is a national charity, but also a local charity which covers all of Norfolk and Waveney. It is obviously a very much a community-based organisation with multiple services which help individuals with different mental health challenges in their recovery, and also to sort of foster that community aspect, especially, you know, in areas such as Yarmouth, where there can be challenging times. There are sort of different community groups that try to foster that community approach, and I sort of can kind of go on to that a bit later on.
0: Yeah, of course, yeah. I think, do you think, I mean, mental health is a massive, massive thing. I encounter that through my day job, okay, which we'll talk about in a moment. But it is a massive thing. Do you think it's increased because of COVID, or do you think it's increased because of life changes? We look at the government keep telling us we're in a crisis at the moment, and we've been in a crisis for however long the government have been telling us that. Do you think that increases people's the aspect of people's mental health and how they deal with it and how they approach it and things like that?
1: Absolutely. I think COVID in itself are a sort of key worker, frontline service in a sort of different mental health capacity role, and I think the stress of, you know, the pandemic is still impacting people now.
0: Yeah.
1: You know, you, for example, still see people walking around in masks, you still see people with that anxiety of not wanting or feeling that they can't come out of their house for long periods of time, and that sort of social anxiety in crowds.
0: Yeah.
1: I think it's had an everlasting effect, and how we live, you know, as a community is very different on an individual basis, and I think that sort of long and enduring sort of impact is still evident, you know, with young people, with older people, you know, with everybody really. And even how our young ones under sort of 5 or 6, how they were brought up was completely different to the sort of norm. So
0: I think the impacts
1: across sort of all generations, absolutely.
0: Definitely. Well, I say, I mean, you don't know anything about me apart from the fact I'm sitting here. Now, my day job, my proper job, is I'm a prison officer. Okay, so I see it on a regular, and I've been a prison officer for a lot of years, since I had dark hair and shorts, a long time. So, I mean, I see people come in sometimes, time and time again, and it is because of they're suffering with their mental health, and equally they come into custody, and you know, if you get 20 years handed down to you by the judge, that's going to affect your mental health as well. So I see it on a regular basis, but out in the, and the services are there, but out in the community, I do often wonder whether they're a little bit harder to access.
1: It's very interesting you say that. I've had a 6-year stint in the prison service as well locally.
0: Have you?
1: So yes, and I worked in mental health capacity inside internally, and yes, you have everything. It's a bit of a one-stop shop inside.
0: Yeah, definitely. Yeah.
1: Depending on what prison you're at, obviously, and it should reflect community services, but often it doesn't because there's long waiting lists or you have to have certain criteria. But the lucky thing of mine is we don't discriminate in terms of diagnosis. We don't say, no, you can't have access because you're under a community mental health team. You know, it might be a thing you might be appropriate for one service, but there's normally another service within mind or a different form of support that we can offer individuals, as we believe that everybody should be able to access mental health support and have the right to access it.
0: Yeah.
1: You know, that's very clear and sort of the... You know, I guess the sort of emphasis on mind itself, because you know, we're one of the leading charities in the country to provide that mental health support. So we often come across individuals that may have had a bad experience of accessing a different service, and actually it's just having a conversation with someone to understand actually what do they actually need. Are they being stigmatized? Are they being labeled because they've got a certain diagnosis? Are they not diagnosed? They need that support to get a diagnosis.
0: Yep.
1: And often it's kind of just working with somebody of actually, you know, what do they actually need instead of what are they being told they need? And sometimes it's breaking down that stigma and actually going, let's look at this person, not as a, you know, statistic or labelling because they may have had a diagnosis or had been told they need, you know, X, Y, and Z.
0: Yeah.
1: That's not what mental health is. Mental health is so diverse nowadays that it's multifaceted, you know.
0: Absolutely, so, yeah, I totally agree. I agree with what you're saying there. It is like a one-stop shop inside, isn't it? But people don't understand what it's like in there. Now, you had your building on Deanside, which unfortunately had to close, but you provide that service elsewhere. You're telling me the library
1: So at the moment we have community groups that are based and delivered out of, for example, Yarmouth Library, Galston Library and loads of library on a weekly basis. That information can be accessed on the Norfolk and Waveney Facebook page or on the website. And again, that's sort of in situ of when we are able to get a premise locally, which is sort of up and coming. So that's quite exciting.
0: That's definitely something I'm not going to talk about. I know what it is.
1: But
0: I'm not going to mention it. And that is something that's quite exciting, actually, because it's right in the heart of the community. That really is.
1: Yeah, absolutely. And I think the thing is, it's always good to have, you know, a form of a community hub where people can go in, feel safe, or they can open up, they can get support, meet like-minded people, build up them kind of, you know, peer-to-peer support, as well as perhaps needing to access maybe more clinical support or another form of support. But sometimes it's just about building up relationships and trust and building up people's confidence and self-esteem. You know, that can be knocked by something, you know, an adverse life experience, a trauma, for example, and that can all lead on to how somebody you know, experiences their mental health in different ways and how it can affect them. So I think a lot of the emphasis in sort of our sort of mental health support is about building up that support within communities is absolutely key.
0: I totally agree. And I will just say this, I'm going to play a song in a minute, but if anyone out there needs to ask a question, okay, I will make sure you're completely anonymous. If you want to WhatsApp the studio now on 07942 641074, and ask Sammy a question or whatever, I guarantee I will not mention your name. You will be totally anonymous. So there we are. You can get a question in right now on the on the show. We are 32 minutes past 10. Listen to me, I sound like a teenager. 28 minutes to 11 in Old Mully when I went to school back in the olden days, in the Victorian days. Goodness me. So there are some things coming up. Now, one thing that is coming up very soon, and we'll talk about that very shortly. I'm going to play a song first, okay? But you have got an event coming up. Very soon, and that is to support that and something else, which we'll talk about after the next couple of songs, if you're happy with that.
1: Yeah.

0: we are. A bit of Dave Edmunds as well. Yeah, what a singer he was. And Robert Palmer. I like that one. I really do like that one. I'd play that again if I could, but I can't. You know, Ofcom will be telling me off, slap my wrist, having to pay the fine. So I'm not going to play it. Anyway, Sammy Southwood's here. We were talking about, we were talking about who she is. Yeah, we know that. We're talking about where... Oh, my phone. I must learn to turn my phone off. Let's hope the boss isn't listening. I hope not. I think he is, because he just phoned me up. and to be fair, if my phone weren't switched on, I wouldn't have known he was ringing. Anyway. we're talking about who you are and what you do, where you come from, but... To support that, you've got an event coming up next week, haven't you? That's what we're going to talk about. That's what we're going to try and promote if we can.
1: Yeah.
0: This event coming up.
1: Yeah.
0: Go on, you tell us all about it.
1: Yeah, so it's the first of its kind, actually. So I've got a mediumship charity event at the Beatrice House Hotel at Lyndhurst Road in Lowestoft. So it's a joint charity to raise funds for Norfolk and Waveney Mind, as well as the LIB Dog Rescue Service, which is really close to the hotel owner's heart.
0: Mm-hmm.
1: She takes in dogs that this service is, they look after and have as rescues.
0: Yep.
1: It's a very small little sort of family orientated rescue service as well, so it's not like a big charity in itself, so it does rely on grants, funding, donations. So it's, again, it's a really nice local meaningful charity. I think, again, it's, you know, giving back to a cause that can help people for lots of different reasons. Again, a dog can really help somebody for their mental health.
0: Yeah,
1: it can be very therapeutic, it can be a companion, can be that thing in your life that gives you that support when there's no one else around, perhaps, as well. It's basically a charity event. There's two mediums, myself and another medium called Tams Andrew. So we'll be splitting the evening into two halves. We'll be doing mediumship in both rooms and then having a break and then swapping. It's only £10 a ticket, and the event starts at 7:30, and it's really easy to book a ticket. It's just to call through to the hotel on 01502 530 315, just to reserve a ticket. If you're not able to attend, you can also have the option of donating some money in terms of having raffle tickets. We've had loads of wonderful donations by local support, and also lots of sort of readings from different mediums that support sort of me and my mum, who's also a well-known medium down in the southwest. We've got lots of prizes to sort of give away. Again, just another way to kind of make a little bit of revenue, have a little bit of fun.
0: Yeah.
1: And yeah, just kind of shout out the different causes and actually perhaps offer a bit of support to people as well who might just need that support, and this might just be a leg way into it. So
0: yeah,
1: it's kind of open and diverse to what we kind of bring to the table on the night.
0: So you said earlier on about mediums, okay?
1: Yeah.
0: You said about there's two different sorts.
1: Yeah, so I get this question quite a lot.
0: Yeah, I didn't realise this. I just wrongly assumed that a medium is a medium.
1: Yeah, so you get different kind of talents, I guess. So you can get like psychic, which is about sort of interlinking someone's energy, reading their aura, sort of their sort of emotion, well-being, perhaps what's going on at the moment. And the clairvoyant side, I blend with the psychic, and that's more about sort of bringing through connections of loved ones, so people that have passed away. So as friends, families, could be somebody you met 10, 20 years ago.
0: Right.
1: And sort of having like sort of evidence-based practice of, perhaps a memory link, something that's going on personnel. Sometimes I'll read for people and it's a message somebody connected to that person, or it's something that's going on at the moment or coming they need a bit of advice and support on. So a lot of the time I connect to my own guides I've had for a very long time that are family members or a very close friend that passed away. So they sort of act as a bit of advice, but I always sort of explain it to people. It's like a telephone line. It's my guys at the other end. I'm hearing what they're saying sort of telepathically, or they show me images or give me smells or give me, a phrase, and then I deliver the message at the other end of the phone line to the, the participant or the receiver. So it, to me, it's quite clear to me the way I sort of work. I'm quite straight to the point. I like to give quite accurate information. Sometimes use tools or cards. to sort of help evoke what the message needs to be kind of specific about. Or sometimes I'll just sit and channel and see who comes through for the person. So on the night I'll sit and channel beforehand and make sure I'm sort of prepared, and sometimes I'll get links for an event for the people I'm going to meet a couple of days before.
0: Okay.
1: So sometimes it's they already know who's coming to the event, and their loved ones will step forward and sort of let me know a few things beforehand to sort of open that connection.
0: Right. So when you're going to do this, there's two of you said about Tam Andrews. Is that going to be like a group in one room and a group in another?
1: Yeah, so yeah. It should be divided into two rooms of the different participants that attend. Like I said, there's still space for people to book in a ticket if they wish to as well. So, yeah, there'll be participants in both rooms, and there'll be myself in one room and then Tam's in the other room, and then we'll swap around. So right. We'll make sure every participant is sent each medium on the night and obviously had the opportunity to have a connection or ask questions or, you know, sort of explore things as well. So, yeah, we'll do a swap round to make sure we speak and connect to each group that attend.
0: Okay, brilliant. Got somebody fiddling with the... Fiddling with the knobs. Oh dear. So
1: that was quite funny.
0: Yeah.
1: Not gonna lie.
0: For me anyway. Just to repeat, this is next Thursday, which is the 11th of June.
1: Yes, 11th of June at 7:30 at the Bay Tree House Hotel. And like I say, you can either contact the hotel via the Facebook page or give the hotel a call directly and to book a ticket. Like I said, it's £10 for the night, so I think you're getting a good night out. And also, the hotel is a very beautiful place as well, and you'll be able to, you know, order sort of food and snacks and sort of place as well, and you'll be able to order sort of food and snacks and sort of have a look around. It's a really beautiful sort of boutique place.

0: on a regular basis. So yeah, check it out online if you're able to, or come along and find out a bit more.
1: Okay, what road is it on again?
0: Just Lyndhurst Road.
1: Yeah, I don't know where that is. Is that South Lowestoft?
0: Yeah, it's not far from Gunton, side of Lowestoft. So
1: sort of off
0: from where the big Tesco's is and the Harvester. So it's just up from there, probably about a 5-minute drive.
1: Right.
0: So it's quite easy to access.
1: Okay, mm-hmm. Just give us that phone number again.
0: Yeah, it is 01502 5530. Let me just check. I want to say 531. I can just double check again.
1: Don't want people turning up or ringing up the wrong place.
0: No.
1: Or sitting in the wrong building.
0: Yeah.
1: Just imagine that.
0: Not at all. It's got a big sign outside the hotel anyway, where it says Baytree House Hotel. So, yeah, the phone number is 01502 5530 315. And you can give them a call morning, afternoon or evening. They're open every day, so yeah, anybody that'll come along would be really much appreciated. My mum's also coming along, which is a well-known medium called Debbie Starr. She'll be on to support the event as well, so she's got friends and things that are potentially going to be attending as well that know her from this area too.
1: Again,
0: we can sort of have a sort of question and answer part tonight as well. If people got sort of questions or they're intrigued or want to kind of myth buff or anything like that, we're quite open to sort of have that kind of element to it as well.
1: Okay, brilliant. Okay, well, thanks for coming on.
0: Thank you.
1: I know you wanted to talk about that, and you wanted to talk about the obviously we need to promote Mind. If anyone, I will put a post up on Facebook after this, and we'll tag all these people in, and I'll put the details of Baytree House Hotel, the address and that phone number, so people have got it, and we'll link it to Harbour Radio, so there'll be quite a few people.
0: Perfect.
1: I know there's quite a few people listening at the moment.
0: Yeah.
1: So yeah, if we can get people there, that'd be really, really good.
0: Yeah, it'd be fantastic.
1: Yeah, superb. Thanks, Sammy, for coming in.
0: Thank you.
1: Have you enjoyed it?
0: I have. It's been wicked. My first time on a radio station.
1: Is it really?
0: It's lovely to be, you know, to give back something local to the community as well. So thank you ever so much. It's a wonderful opportunity.
1: Not a problem at all. Not a problem. I will just tell you. Let me just have a look. I will tell you if you're interested to know.
0: Any questions come through?
1: Oh, crikey. Quite a lot.
0: Oh, yeah.
1: I'm not going to say it. I'll say it off air because there are quite a few. Thanks for coming in this morning. Really appreciate it. I will promote that for you.
0: Thank you very much.
1: As we go on for the morning.
0: Yeah.
1: Hopefully that will all be good. I'm sure it will be. And, it'd be good for you. Wait, did you say your mum lived down in the southwest, didn't she?
0: Yeah. But she's quite well known up here. So she's done.
1: She?
0: Yeah. So, yeah, she does a lot of mediumship events. We've both been to Arthur Findlay College to do, like, courses.
1: Oh, right. Okay.
0: She does a lot of services. And she does a lot of readings and other spiritual events as well. So, I would think in the future me and her will be doing some events up here as well.
1: Good. That'll be really, really good.
0: Yeah, 100%.
1: I won't take a picture of you. I was taking a picture of that screen. All right. Yeah. Well, thanks for coming in. Appreciate it.
0: Hey, thank you very much. Appreciated.
1: No problem.
0: And thank you, listeners, for listening.
1: Yeah. And hopefully that'll all go well next week.
0: Yeah. Fingers crossed.
1: Cheers.

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1: Bit of Man from Man. Oh, why not? From back in the dark ages, I dare say. So, what we got coming up? Crikey, I know we've got Angus and Ruby, and they're both in the building. Angus has just walked in, and Ruby's here in the studio with me. They've got their shows coming up at 12 o'clock. Listen to that. A couple of hours of madness and mayhem. It really, really will be. If the pair of them have got anything to do with it, definitely will be. So, right, what we got? I've had some messages come in, but one I've been holding on to for a couple of weeks, because I heard a little whisper a couple of weeks ago, okay? So I thought I'll keep hold of that until today. Right, so here we go. I know Julie and Jeff. Julie and Jeff. Julie, I know you're listening at the moment with Jeff. You're listening, you're in the kitchen, you're dancing around. I've got my spies out, hey? Julie and Jeff, a lovely couple, live just down the road from me. They really, really are. Julie had a birthday yesterday. I'm not going to say how old she is, because it wouldn't be appropriate for me to discuss a lady's age. But she's still very young. She had a birthday yesterday. Celebrated all weekend down at Happy Days on Gulston Seafront, okay? So, Wayman, good mate of mine, Wayman, who owns that. There we are. There's a plug for you, so I expect a little bit of a discount there, Wayman. Are you kidding? Yeah, they were at the Happy Days, which is down on Gulston Seafront, celebrate the weekend because it's Julie's birthday. Yep, and I dare say they had probably a glass of wine or two, or even three. So what can I say? Julie, this is for you, because it is your birthday. You said to me you like a bit of Motown, but you like a bit of anything. So I'm going to do a bit of a combination, if I can. A bit of Motown, a bit of anything. Okay, I'm going to play you a song. But first of all, Julie, I must play this for you.

Well, there we are, a little bit of Stevie Wonder. Happy birthday. And that was for Julie and Jeff. Julie, it was your birthday yesterday. I'm playing it today for you. So, yep, happy birthday for yesterday. I can just see the pair of you now dancing around the kitchen. Yep, still hungover from the weekend after all that alcohol, I was going to say. Probably a bit of Prosecco involved. You and the family, brilliant, absolutely brilliant. No, I really love that. Celebrating down at Happy Days down on the Goulston Seafront. And why not? Yep. I have had another... I can't read all of the message I've had, but I have had another message come in. It's actually from one of my work colleagues. It really is, Lisa, who's listening in Norwich. She's been off for a little while. Poor Lisa. She has been struggling for a little while, but she's been struggling with, I don't know, she's wondering what it is. She's had scans, everything else. That's a gallbladder. She's had a gallbladder out. Okay. Now, I've also had a report of a potential sonic boom in the Norwich area. Well, rest assured, it's not a sonic boom. It is Lisa, okay? After having this operation and filling up with gas, I can tell you now, it's not a sonic boom. She has finally gone to the toilet this morning. That's what I've been told. Okay, so that's what it is. She's finally gone to the toilet after the operation last week. And yes, I dare say they filled you up with gas just for a bit of a laugh. No one... That's going to come out sooner or later. Anyway, Lisa, you always ask for this. Well, not always. You like Dolly Parton. You like a bit of Dolly Parton. You like a bit of country music for Gav, the old man. But you like this one. And you told me this story about when you're on holiday. Yeah, okay. Anyway, the guy from this who had the bar, he should have been in here last night, packed last night. You two in the bar tonight. You should have gone the night before. Anyway, a little bit of love affair, everlasting love. Lisa, this for you. You're sitting in the garden at home in Norwich, recovering from your operation. Get well soon, and hopefully we'll see you soon.

Here we are, bit of everlasting love. Love affair, that was for Lisa, who's listening in Norwich, recovering from her operation. Yeah, yeah, so at least we cleared up what the potential sonic boom was all about. I did have a little laugh when I read that, must admit. So I have a message here from David Oldfield. David, you're listening over at Seashore Holiday Camp. Thanks very much indeed. I understand you want to come and have a little visit. I guess somebody's on that. I know you sent an email. Somebody is on that to arrange for that to happen. You're more than welcome to come in, but we just need to arrange a date and a time. But it's going to be this week, I guess, because you're here for the week, visiting. So you're at the Seashore Holiday Camp. You've asked for a song. I'm going to play you... I'm going to play you a bit of Toto. Why not? Because that's one of my favourites as well. So a little bit of Toto. This is David for you, listening at Seashore Holiday Camp.

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1: What a song that was. What a song. Yeah, I've got quite a few messages coming in at the moment. I don't know if I'm going to get round to all of them because we are currently at 23 minutes past 11. So I really don't know. But I will try my hardest and do my very best. So that was for you, David, listening in Seashore Holiday Camp at the moment over in Great Yarmouth. Or over in Great Yarmouth. I'm in Great Yarmouth. I should say here in Great Yarmouth, shouldn't I? Because we are in Great Yarmouth and we are the voice of the community and we're at the Vicarage Hub, which is in the centre of Great Yarmouth. If ever you fancy visiting us, you can always message us and we'll try and arrange something. 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I have got a couple of things to do first, but let me just go for this. I'm going to go to an ad break, okay, and then after that I'm going to come back and... I've got another request. I shall do that very shortly.
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5: 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She sent me a message. Morning, Edwina. Hope everything's all right with you. What was I going to say? I've lost track of what I was going to say. Yeah. I'm looking at 6 or 7 different screens at the moment. I'm a man. I can't multitask. Yeah, Edwina, hope everything's all right with you. I know you had a little hospital visit recently you were telling me about, and I'm glad everything went fine. Not going to go into that any more than that, but I'm glad everything was fine. I am going to play a song for you. You are particularly keen on Crowded House. It's a bit crowded in here, actually, today. So I think that's why I was distracted. I can only deal with it one-to-one. I can't deal with it anymore. If there's more than one, I don't know. Yeah, it's a little bit busy. Little bit busy in here. A little bit crowded in here today. But, Edwina, this is for you. A little bit of Crowded House.

there we are. I am going to read out. I had Sammy Southwood on a little while ago, or Sammy Andrea, as she is known in the spiritual world. Okay, I'm going to read a little bit out here. I'm just eating the sweet at the moment. Now, the lovely Edwina, who lives in Lowestoft, brought some sweets in a few weeks ago. And ever since, Neva's been hiding them, so we can't have them. But I can see Ruby there, tucking into the sweets. Yes. Mmm. Oh, your own sweets, are they? Okay. Is that because Nev has hidden them? Well, I found them. That's why I was part of the search team at work years ago. I can find anything, and I found the sweets. So I was just tucking into them, and he doesn't know I'm eating them. So, ha, there we are. Boss, I don't care. Anyway, let's talk about this. I had Sammy Southwood in a little while ago, and she's part of Norfolk and Waveney Mind. Okay. She's having a mediumship charity event. Let me just read this out. A mediumship charity event next week, Thursday of next week, 11th of June, at 7:30 p.m. at the Bay Tree House Hotel on Lyndhurst Road in Lowestoft. Okay, she tells me it's North Lowestoft. I can't actually place where Lyndhurst Road is, to be honest. I normally know all the roads, but no, I don't know that one. It's raising funds for Norfolk and Waveney Mind and Lib Dog Rescue, which is something that the Bay Tree House supports, Lib Dog Rescue. So if you want to get involved in that, you can call them. I'll get the number. It's not on here. Goodness me. Should have done my homework first, but I was too busy searching for those sweets. I'll get you that number, and I'll give it to you shortly, as soon as I come back after the next couple of songs. So that is a mediumship charity event. Let's hope it still goes ahead. It's Sammy and Tams Andrew. Sammy Andrew and Tams Andrew at 7:30 next Thursday. I will get the number, and I'll read that out after the next couple of songs.

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7: 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Okay? You can even sponsor a show. You could sponsor my show. And I'll tell you what, if you want to sponsor my show, I'll give you a one-off deal now. I gave a one-off deal a couple of weeks ago. I'm going to give it again. £175 for 6 months. How's about that? Okay, you get shout outs all through the day, all through the afternoon, all through the evening, all the time. 7 days a week. Why not? Go for it. Very competitive rates, I must admit. I read out a little while ago about the mediumship charity event. I didn't tell you how much it cost. £10 a ticket. And if you want to book your ticket, it's 01502 530 315. That's 01502. 530 315, and that's next Thursday the 11th. Just a quick thing, also on a Thursday, is the Marina Centre. If you're aged between 12 and 18, okay, between 6 o'clock and 8 o'clock, every Thursday at the Marina Centre, there's a sports spot. Okay, you can play basketball, football, volleyball. You can fun fitness circuits, group challenges, in a buzzing, family-friendly atmosphere. Okay, why not? Shake off the day of school stress. Feel energised and motivated. Why not? Just turn up. Bring the trainers and a bottle of water. And just if you need any more information, you can contact, you can email Tamara Winterburn at mapyoungpeople.org.uk. Okay? Or you can contact us in the studio and we'll pass it on to you. 07942 641074. That's every Thursday. Get yourself along. A little bit of Queen coming up, and I'll be back after that.

the voice of the community. And this morning, the voice of the community has been me, Gareth Hunt, on my catch-up show. If you want to join me on Monday mornings, 10 o'clock till 12 o'clock, you're more than welcome to tune in with the thousands of others that do join us. Coming up in around about, where are we? 8 minutes. Goodness me. Angus and Ruby coming up with their show. Lots and lots going on there. I've had a little look at the lineup on their show. It's going to be a really good show. Going to be good. So I want to say a huge thank you to my guest this morning, Sammy Southwood, who came on. She's part of Mind, Norfolk and Waveney Mind, talking about an event that's coming up next Thursday. And if you can join in with that, please do. I will post it and I will tag it, and you'll all know everything about it. All I can say now is thanks very much for listening this morning. Really do appreciate it. I'll be back, all being well, next week. A couple of songs coming up. I'm going to dedicate the last song, the fairground attraction coming up, then Walk the Moon. I'm going to dedicate Walk the Moon to my partner Ellie, who's listening at home. I'll be home soon. See you then. Till then, bye.

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2: Keir Starmer's government is braced for further embarrassment as hundreds of documents covering Lord Peter Mandelson's appointment and activities as ambassador to the US are expected to be published. The massive release of files is the second relating to Sir Keir's decision to give the Washington job to Lord Mandelson. Tory Shadow Cabinet Minister is Kevin Hollenrake.
3: In Prime Minister's questions last September, the Prime Minister knew that Peter Mandelson had an ongoing relationship with a convicted paedophile when he appointed him as ambassador. That is totally wrong.
2: The UK will not have to pay Rwanda over the failed migrant deportation deal. It's after a case was heard at the Hague's Permanent Court of Arbitration in the Netherlands and could have potentially cost the UK millions of pounds if they lost. And Duran Duran have announced a UK arena tour this October with dates including Glasgow, Belfast, Liverpool and Leeds. That's the latest from Radio News Hub. I'm Dave Cronin.
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0: It's Monday lunchtime, not morning, as you said.
1: I know. I was
0: doing Is it catching?
1: I was doing it on purpose.
0: Were you?
1: Yeah, I was doing it on purpose.
0: Oh, you see, I lost. I missed that completely.
1: Comedy. It's comedy.
0: Oh, is that
1: timing?
0: Is,
1: yeah.
0: Is that what it is?
1: Yeah.
0: Welcome along. This is Lunchtime Live with me, Root B, and of course, the beautiful
1: Angus.
0: Welcome along.

0: Bit of five. Just to start off your Monday lunchtime.
1: Bit of five.
0: Bit of five.
1: Nice.
0: Five. Did you gotcha. Five. If we you go get down to it. I don't even know what song I'm singing. Morning, afternoon, evening. Hope you're all well. It's you. It's your fault. Hope you're well on this lovely Monday lunchtime. Look at the weather. It's just about to change, isn't it? It's just about to change.
1: I do the weather.
0: You see, you noticed I did the thing this just now. I said, "You're right, duck."
1: Yeah.
0: Because I'm getting ready for Skeggy. You
1: see? Oh, I see.
0: See, because that's how they talk up there.
1: Really?
0: All right, duck.
1: That was Manchester.
0: No. This is Lincolnshire, right. Sort of South Yorkshire.
1: Yeah.
0: All right, duck. So we're that's where I'm off to. I'm off to Wednesday. So I'm very excited. And the weather, I think, is going to be a bit changeable for us the week. But then again, to be honest, we normally go the end May bank holiday weekend, mm-hmm. and that would have been too hot.
1: That would have been.
0: That was absolutely. I've just had a mess. I can't even see that without my glasses. Right, we have got lots and lots to cram in today. All our usual features. I will have a look at that message in a second. Angus, what have we got to do today?
1: We've got to get through the next 2 hours.
0: Yeah.
1: Right, with the chaos that is we've organised.
0: Yeah.
1: We've got What Were We Thinking? Which is.
0: Oh, you're going reverse. You go from the back of the show.
1: We've got a showstopper.
0: Yeah.
1: Lunchtime Country has been cancelled this week.
0: No, I'm afraid it hasn't.
1: All right. Oh, okay.
0: Because people would phone in and they'd be devastated.
1: Would they, really?
0: Yeah.
1: We'll see.
0: They would.
1: Okay. And we've got, what were we thinking?
0: What were we thinking?
1: We've got Connect 3.
0: Connect 3.
1: So where you have to guess what the connection is between the three songs. And
0: Our Soul Spot.
1: Have we got a Luther moment?
0: We've got a Luther moment.
1: Lovely. And we've got...
0: Black Pepper at it.
1: That's the one. And
0: you're...
1: Me. Oh, my, yeah.
0: Guilty pleasure.
1: Yeah, guilty lovely. Pleasure looking today. Forward to that.
0: Guilty pleasure. That's coming up very, very soon.
1: Are we going to do an old Rupee and Angus? Should we do an old one?
0: Should we? Yeah, I'll see if I can find one. I'll have a look, see
1: people,
0: what we can find.
1: People will miss that. Well, we can do an old one.
0: Yeah,
1: we've run out, actually.
0: We have to start
1: making some up. And that's about it.
0: That's about it.
1: Well, it's not really.
0: And your big book.
1: Oh, yes, of
0: you're
1: course.
0: Big. You're more than a number in my little red book.
1: It's a big black book,
0: It's
1: actually.
0: A big black book.
1: All the number ones from 1952. So if you like to pick a number between say 1 and 500, and we will play that.
0: Yeah,
1: and
0: we'll give you a
1: little story and a mention
0: and play the song. If the lovely people would like to get in touch with us today, because we would love you to get in touch with us. Because if not, we're just sitting here talking rubbish amongst ourselves.
1: Oh, that's what we do.
0: How can the lovely people of Great Yarmouth Land and the surrounding areas of the world, how can they do that?
1: Much like Edwina has just done and is still doing. What is she doing? Oh, right, she's got fan scarves and everything.
0: There you
1: see, I love that. Love that.
0: See, it's good that.
1: And she knows we're guys now, not girls.
0: Yeah.
1: Which is good. It's
0: we
1: good,
0: are the funniest
1: good.
0: Oh, yeah. Duo of comedy.
1: Wow.
0: Apparently so.
1: In the whole of Yarmouth.
0: How about that?
1: But yes, like Edwina, if you'd like to get in contact with us, do it via WhatsApp, and the number is 079. I do it every morning. 07942 641074. I normally do it quite fast.
0: You do.
1: So when I do it slow, I forgot it.
0: You forgot it.
1: That's amazing.
0: That's the rhythm. You need to get into the rhythm.
1: Is that the next song?
0: No, not at all. So I'm going to play a song now, because I love a bit of Eurovision.
1: You do.
0: Which is all over now. But this is not a Eurovision song.
1: Okay.
0: But it's from a Eurovision band
1: back
0: in the day. And it just came up on my timeline. And I thought, oh, I haven't played that for a long time. Let's have a little play. So, let's get on with this Monday lunchtime. It's a bit of Brotherhood of Man.

0: Organized chaos.
1: Organized chaos. Let's do this.
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1: Cue. Duck.
0: See, I need this in the morning, don't I? I need someone to cue me in the morning.
1: Dear.
0: No one here. Today, we'll see sunny spells early on, but it will turn cloudy. Just like that.
1: It's true.
0: I know, it's true.
1: Oh, my God.
0: With patches of rain sweeping through from the west during the afternoon. Tonight, it will become wet with heavier and more prolonged outbreaks of showery rain, which will start to ease towards the end of the night. Temperatures today, 20 degrees with a moderate breeze from the south-southwest. Sunset tonight is at 21:06. And if you're interested, the high tides today, there was one at 10 to 10. It's dropping now. It will be at low tide at 16:30. And then again, another high tide at 22:30 tonight. Do I do the weather for the rest of the week?
1: Yeah.
0: Really?
1: Yes.
0: Oh, my God.
1: Yes, definitely.
0: So tomorrow
1: definitely.
0: Morning, I've got it here.
1: Very excited.
0: See, I know.
1: Very excited for it.
0: Tomorrow morning, cloud will break up to reveal a few spells of sunshine. Showers will continue, becoming heavy, more widespread, and locally thundery in the afternoon.
1: Just what I need, that one. I've got a graphite fishing pole in my hand.
0: Yeah. On Wednesday morning, it will be mostly cloudy with outbreaks of rain. In the afternoon, some sunny spells will develop, triggering a few scattered showers. It's going to be a windy day on Wednesday. Thursday is expected to remain breezy with periods of sunshine in the morning and showers in the afternoon. Locally thundery when we're playing golf. And we've got all those lightning conductors in our hands.
1: Yeah?
0: Yeah, lovely. Friday looks to be a calmer day with sunny spells and isolated afternoon showers.
1: Showers.
0: I don't like showers. I don't. That's for around the Great Yarmouth area.
1: Yeah.
0: Of course, I'll find out what's happening in Skegness later this week.
1: Yeah, that'd be
0: just
1: nice.
0: For you.
1: Just for me. It'd be worse because it's up north, isn't it? It's up north.
0: Up north.
1: Right. So coming up, we have got your not right now, but very very soon. One of your guilty pleasures.
0: Okay.
1: So I've given you permission to choose a guilty pleasure this week.
0: Thank you.
1: And I can't place it, but I'm certain I must have heard it at some time. So we're going to have that very soon. I have found an old Adventures of Angus and Rootby. And Rootby is going to go to the coast a little bit later on this morning. We'd love you to get in touch. Please, please get in touch on the WhatsApp 07942 641074. Guilty pleasure after this.

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6: Why not indeed? Right, Angus, this is your big moment.
7: Okay, so you've allowed me to choose a guilty pleasure this week. And it got me thinking, and this song is from way back in the 50s, but it's my guilty pleasure because it became a hit in the 70s for Robin Sarstedt, not Peter.
6: Not Peter Sarstedt.
7: It's his brother. It
6: is
7: his brother,
6: really?
7: Actually, yeah. Got to number three in about 1975, 76.
6: Yeah.
7: But originally it was about 1951 for Hoagy Carmichael. And the thing is, I used to work in this office at KLM in Norwich Airport, and there was one chap there, and he kept singing this.
6: Really?
7: And it was lovely. It really was lovely. It was, and it just, when I hear it now, it just reminds me of him.
6: Oh,
7: and,
6: nice.
7: And it's just one of those songs that everybody's going to be singing it afterwards. So.
6: Right, okay.
7: It's called My Resistance Is Low.

0: Baby, keep your distance. You know my resistance is low. Baby, keep your distance. You know my resistance is low.
1: That was good, wasn't it?
2: It's great.
1: Yeah, that's.
2: We'll be singing that.
1: Everyone
2: day.
1: In the office was dancing, know, and they're all sweeping around
2: it.
1: The old.
2: John Farr's enjoying it.
1: Yeah, look, he's. If he could, if he had his hearing aid in, he'd be flying. Now he'd be absolutely flying. Nev was having a little dance around when he was. Oh, that was lovely. That was lovely. See if you think we had some more because that was quite good. I'm running out of guilty pleasures. I've got a few, but you know, still got a few.
2: Yeah,
1: not only music. Anyway, we're going to do very very soon. Get your pens and pencils and papers and bits and bobs together because we're going to do Angus's Connect 3.
2: Yeah,
1: very very shortly. What are you up to this week? Anything exciting?
2: No, just breakfast shows. I go do the breakfast show, go home, go to bed.
1: Do you?
2: Yeah.
1: Is that what you
2: do? I sleep for 22 hours a day.
1: Do you really?
2: Yeah.
1: Do you do this?
2: Preparation.
3: 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Walk the dog. Brush your teeth. 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
1: Wake up with Angus, see?
2: It's not, that's not what it's called.
1: I know it's not, but that's, you know.
2: That's what you like to do, isn't it?
1: Well, you know, as happened a couple of times. Anyway, yes, coming up towards 12:30. Right? Time is racing away, isn't it? Racing away.
2: There you go.
1: Looks like the weather's moving in as well, so you said it's getting dark. Lighting up time. 7 minutes past nine now.
2: Six minutes past nine.
1: I was a bit late. Right, we're going to play one more song. Get yourselves ready. And get ready with that phone number because we want you to get involved with Angus's Connect 3.

0: Water Boys. The Hole of the Moon. Yes, whenever I do wake up with you, that's what I see. Not the best sight first thing in the morning. It's time. It's Connect 3, Angus. 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
0: Are you ready?
1: So, we're going to play three songs, and they all have a connection. And it's just a connection in the title of the song or the group. You don't have to have any in-depth knowledge of what the song's about or who it was produced by or anything like that, silly. It's just, if you know the song, you'll know what the connection is. So, no introductions. We're going to play the first song. So I was nearly going to introduce
0: you. You were, well done.
1: So we'll play the first song. So if you can guess what the connection is after the first song, by all means, message in via WhatsApp, 07942 641074. Edwin has already messaged in, and we haven't even played the first song, so that's pretty good. Nobody's ever done that before. But we always try and trick you, so I would stick with it until the second song.
0: Yeah.
1: And then if you can work out what it is, then by all means message in, and we will announce the winners at the end.
0: We will. We're going to start off with this one.

0: one of my favourites. I love that.
1: Yeah.
0: Oh, proper.
1: Dave Hardy makes that.
0: He does. Lots of interaction.
1: Lots
0: of interaction.
1: Thought we had them. Thought we had them with that one. Too clever.
0: Yeah.
1: Too clever.
0: They are. Well, most of them are.
1: Well, some of them are.
0: Excuse me.
1: Well done to Kaz. We've got a new listener.
0: Yeah.
1: Well, he's probably not a new listener, but he's new on the old WhatsApp. That's good. Tell us where you're listening from, Kaz, because it looks like you're listening from a boat in the Caribbean.
0: Yeah.
1: But it looks nice. It's definitely not Great Yarmouth. Anyway, yes, he got it right. Well, let's say with his second answer.
0: Yeah, his first answer. We can't repeat.
1: That's rude. That's just rude.
0: Very naughty.
1: We thought we would catch you out with that one because, of course, the answer is they were all linked by the word thunder.
0: They were.
1: Because Tina Turner's We Don't Need Another Hero was open brackets Beyond the Thunderdome.
0: Oh, it's actually in the title of the song?
1: It's in the title of the song.
0: Oh, I see.
1: And it's from the film. It's from the film. But it's in the title, so...
0: That's fair enough.
1: There you go. And, yes, so who do we have? Kasp's in first. Well done. He's
0: in Lowell Norwich. He's in Lowell Norwich.
1: Definitely that picture, your profile picture, is not anywhere I know in Norwich.
0: No.
1: My computer's just gone off.
0: Has it? Completely?
1: Completely gone. Boom.
0: That's gone.
1: So, I do believe we had Dave Hardy, we had Dave Waltham.
0: Yeah.
1: And we had Edwina. But
0: old
1: she
0: listener, new interaction.
1: Oh, nice. Good. So,
0: yeah.
1: good.
0: Dave
1: good.
0: Waltham, yeah, he got it right. Did he? Yes, he did eventually. He doesn't watch many movies, apparently.
1: That's right.
0: Dave Hardy, yeah, he was in. He was in a little bit late for Dave Hardy, actually. Yeah, he's normally a little bit quicker than that. Our very own Russ Robinson.
1: Indeed. That was the other one.
0: Yeah, he was in. He was in. Did the absolute biz-o. So, yeah, well done, everybody. You all get a little round of applause if I'd remembered to put it in the thing to start with. And I have no idea where I've put it. So today you're not going to get a round of applause. What you get, because I can't find it, I'm going to give you a record scratch instead. There you go. So that's
1: it's just organised chaos.
0: Many, many congratulations. Right, it is now coming up to, it's just 12 minutes to 1 o'clock. We are going to really, really quickly do a Adventures of Angus and Ruby.
1: Okay.
0: Yeah.
1: Go for it. Oh, you mean
0: yeah,
1: you want
0: just explain what
1: okay,
0: it is.
1: Okay, so really. we've done some, we slightly adapted them to suit our needs, but these are the original Janet and John stories from the wonderful Sir Terry Wogan. He used to do on his breakfast show and really tickled me. I suppose when I listened to them originally, I didn't really understand them, but now listening to them, I couldn't understand why all the adults were laughing. Well, what was funny about listening to them? I couldn't understand why all the adults were laughing. Well, what was funny about that?
0: Yeah.
1: So you just laugh along, wouldn't you? Anyway,

0: shiny shoes and fake medals. Rupi is a popinjay. Once Angus has strapped Rupi into the safety seat and given him a barley sugar for the journey, they set off. Rupi is very excited, and Angus has to change him 3 times before they arrive. Angus parks the car by the seafront and says to Rupi, "I'm going to meet Mr. Littlewood for lunch. Here's your pocket money and a little extra to buy a sandwich if you're hungry. I'll meet you back here at 2 o'clock. Try to stay out of trouble today, please." "I will," says Rupi. See Rupi hop and skip down the seafront. "Do you like the seaside?" Rupi does. Rupi goes into a sandwich bar near the pavilion to buy some lunch. Rupi buys a roast pork and red currant jelly sandwich and sits outside to eat it. Rupi sees Mrs. Chamberlain. "Hello, Mrs. Chamberlain," says Rupi. "Hello, Rupi," says Mrs. Chamberlain. Mrs. Chamberlain says, "Are you here for the yacht racing, Rupi?" See Rupi shake his head. Rupi says, "I don't go racing, as Angus says I'd get lost." "Do you have a boat, Mrs. Chamberlain?" Mrs. Chamberlain says, "Yes, I have an old 8-metre inshore racing yacht at the marina. My husband used to come out with me, but every time we went out, it got foggy, so he doesn't bother now. I am looking for someone to crew for me. I do find that the sheets are a little difficult to handle at times, so if you wanted to do some racing, I could do with a nautical man who knows how to tie off a sheet properly." Rupi says, "I know all about sailing. I have a pretty pink spinnaker on my boat." Mrs. Chamberlain says, "I used to use a long, narrow sail called a tall boy, as well as a spinnaker, but I find that the shorter spanker gives me better performance when sailing windward. You would be very welcome to join me for a race, Rupi." Rupi says, "Thank you. That would be very nice." Soon it is time to go back to the car to meet Angus. When Rupi arrives, Angus is waiting. "Did you have a nice time, Rupi?"
1: "Yes," says Rupi. "I saw Mrs. Chamberlain. She was looking for a helping hand, as her husband isn't interested, as he often took her out into the fog and mist. She used to have a tall boy, but said that she was after an experienced man to properly pull down the sheets, spank her, and make sure she could be tied up and belayed.
0: Do you know how to dance the hornpipe?" Angus does. Angus is dancing the hornpipe on Rupi. Poor Rupi.
2: Poor Rupi.

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0: Jamiroquai. Is that Jamiroquai? Canned Heat in my heels tonight.
1: Beautiful.
0: That used to be me when I was a kid. I used to get old Canned Heat in my heels.
1: I bet you did.
0: In the old Yates's. Now with the old knee, won't let me, I think.
1: You need.
0: Don't know what's going to happen. I'll be on my stick.
1: Yeah.
0: I'll be out dancing on my stick. Oh my God, get some flashing lights on it and everything. Oh my
1: there
0: God,
1: go.
0: That'd be prop. I can't wait. Go. Welcome back. Hour two of Lunchtime Live with me, Ruby, and the beautiful Angus. It's still time to get in touch with us because we need a number. We still need a number.
1: That's the one. Yeah, we do.
0: Anything between 1 and 500.
1: That'll do.
0: That'll pick a number in this book of Angus's 1,000 number ones, and we'll play it for you and give you a little mention. 07942 641 074, please. We've got our sell spot coming up.
1: Lovely.
0: Anytime now. And I'm playing, because it's all about me today.
1: Okay.
0: Because it was my birthday on Friday.
1: Yes, it was.
0: And I'm going to play, because you got me a lovely birthday present.
1: We're
0: going to go and see Daryl Smith at Britannia in July. So I'm going to play just one of my favourite songs from Northern Soul at the Proms. And I'm going to play the greatest Northern Soul song ever.
1: Ever?
0: Yeah.
1: Okay.
0: Just to get me in the mood for Skeggy. We've then got Lunchtime Country coming up. We've got What Were We Thinking. Mm-hmm. We've got a showstopper. It's just so much
1: to cram in.
0: It's lovely. But please get in touch if you'd like a shout out or a song played. We still have little spaces where we can squeeze you in.
1: Squeeze you in.
0: How can lovely people get in touch, Angus? What is the number?
1: The number is 07942641074.
0: That's beautiful. It's time for this.
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0: 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This is our soul spot.
1: He's got a lovely little laugh, hasn't he?
2: Giggly boy.
1: Yeah, he got a lovely little laugh.
2: Does make us laugh, though.
1: Yeah, he does sometimes when he's not miserable. Yes, we had Daryl Smith with the Northern Soul at the Proms. We're going to get to see him. I can't wait. That was as a ghost in my house. Just like that.
2: Nice.
1: And the best song ever, Frank Wilson, Do I Love You?
2: Beautiful.
1: Indeed I do. We have a request.
2: We have a request.
1: From, because you can't see the screen now, can you?
2: I can see the phone. I've got the phone.
1: Oh, you got it on there. So you could do this bit then yourself, really.
2: No, I can't.
1: So from Paul.
2: Oh, that one. Yeah, yeah, sorry. We've got another request as well.
1: Yeah, I know.
2: This is inundated with
1: that's
2: requests.
1: That's not on the system.
2: It's not on the
1: system. No, unfortunately, the one that Edwin has asked for is not on the system. Yeah.
2: Paul's
1: it's a bit too new for us.
2: Tuned in. It's a bit too new. Paul's tuned in a little bit late.
1: Yeah.
2: But he's tuned in. He's joined us.
1: Yes.
2: That's good. Hi, Paul. And Ali. Ali was away. She had a lost weekend in Amsterdam.
1: Yeah.
2: We should play that, shouldn't we?
1: Yeah.
2: But we can't. And he's asked. He's been pining for her all weekend. He's lost without her. But she's back. So he's asked for this.
1: For this?
2: This.
1: Okay. This is a bit of
2: cue.
1: Peters and Lee.

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3: Angus has disappeared. He's gone for a wander. It's 20 past 1. That can only mean one thing. It's lunchtime country.

0: Alone. Losing Sleep by Chris Young. That was the third in our lunchtime country selection for this week. We had Fix a Drink by Chris Jansen and Jana Kramer with I Got the Boy. That's a lovely song. We've got a request coming up, which we're going to play for Edwina, a little bit of Madonna.
1: Lovely.
0: And we've got a number.
1: We do have a number.
0: For double ones, and it is a beauty. An absolute beauty. There's only one person in this entire town who is devastated. And if you know anything about us, I think you may even guess who that singer is going to be coming up a little bit later in the show with a beautiful number one from the 80s. And I'm quite pleased. So without further ado, I'm going to try, because he does like a bit of Madonna, so I'll play this as well for Angus, just to try and cheer him up before his Room 101 song.
1: Nice.
0: He's going to hate sitting here all the way through, because it is his segment, so he has to introduce it, talk about it, and try and sound enthusiastic. Here's Madonna.

0: Vogue.
1: All right.
0: That's what we're I did. Dancing, did you see that? Did that then?
1: That's good.
0: So I do that sit down. Vogue stuff. I think that's what they call it. No, I'm not having a fit. That's proper Vogue. That's good. Yeah, so that's that. We're going to do... I'm going to play a song. Then we're going to have What Were We Thinking? Because okay. We've got to build up to this...
1: I'll be building
0: to
1: up
0: this,
1: to it,
0: this
1: we?
0: Song, to this number 483. And it is an absolute beauty. It's one of my favourites. And it's one of Angus's hell songs. Absolute hell song. And I'm loving every minute of the next 25 minutes. Welcome. I'm going to absolutely love... Right, I'm going to play a song there, which I always do on TikTok. It just came out, and I thought, oh, I know that for a long time. It's The Cult.

0: Sea Cell Sanctuary. This is great, say. What?
1: By the seashore.
0: Sea Cell Sanctuary by the seashore.
1: That's the one.
0: The sea cell. She sits. She sits and shells.
1: Yes.
0: And shells and sits. Apparently.
1: Come on, get over with this. I need to get this out.
0: No, we're not done it yet.
1: Oh.
0: No, we're gonna do What Were We Thinking first.
1: Oh, okay.
0: That's what different. Were we thinking?
1: You'll like this one.
0: Got it.
1: So, What Were We Thinking is basically number twos of the, well, basically the 80s, really, because I'm a big fan of the 80s.
0: Yeah.
1: And I've got a lot of information stored up from when I used to do the 80s mixtape.
0: You did? I remember that.
1: So I have got an extensive database of number twos.
0: Yeah.
1: And this one came up this week in 1986. 40 years old this week. So, and it only got to number two. But you'll like what was number one.
0: Will I?
1: I played it for you this morning.
0: What was it this morning? I can't remember now. I was half asleep this morning.
1: You're half asleep?
0: I was.
1: So I'll tell you.
0: Oh, yes, it was. It was 40 years ago. It was Spirit in the Sky, Doctor and the Medics.
1: Yeah.
0: My funeral song.
1: That's the one?
0: That's the one I'm having.
1: That's
0: I love
1: one.
0: That.
1: That's why it's your favourite. And
0: this song as well. What iconic scene from the best well-known comedy show was this, played? Is this remembered for most?
1: The radio. The hospital radio?
0: No. Yeah. This was when Rodney got married in Only Fools and Horses.
1: Oh, okay.
0: And he was then leaving the reception.
1: Right.
0: And it was Del Boy in the middle of the room by himself, and this song was playing in the background.
1: Ah, makes sense.
0: Yeah, that's quite iconic. It's a lovely song. It's a beautiful song.
1: So, spent 2 weeks at number two behind Doctor and the Medics, Spirit in the Sky. And it is, of course, Simply Red and Holding Back the Years.

0: Hold Back the Years, Simply Red. Love that. I can't not picture Adele Boy in the middle of that dance floor, though. Just look and think, and oh, he's gone. Good guitar of all them years, my little brother. And he's Gonski. Right. It is time. I think it is time. We've got to do... Let's do your number from your book, Angus, shall we?
1: Okay.
0: Come on, then. Let's do it.
1: Well, the lovely Dave Waltham has messaged in, and he's picked a number, and I actually sent him a picture of it just to prove that it's that it is. I did try to cheat, but I can't cheat, because he's chosen this one. It spent 4 weeks at number one in August 1981. So my favourite era of music.
0: Yeah.
1: You know what I mean? I can't complain.
0: No.
1: He's smack in the middle of a great period of music. You nearly put the wrong one in.
0: I did.
1: The original version by Jim Lowe and the Hi-Fis.
0: Because I was laughing so much as I was putting it in. Mm. My eyes were streaming. I couldn't see properly.
1: And I corrected you.
0: I
1: should have just said, no, go with that. Go with that.
0: She just left it.
1: Because this is the version by certain Welshman.
0: You can't even say his name, could you?
1: I can't. And Dave, thanks again for the number. And no, I'm not going to dance around the studio to this. I'm lucky if I'm going to stay in the studio for this one. This is Green Door by Shakin' Stevens.

They're in at 2 o'clock, so please stay tuned for that. I'm going to play a showstopper, which I was going to say was from one of my favourite movies, from Pulp Fiction, from Chuck Berry. And this is it.

0: city old folks. It goes to show you never can tell. Bit of Chuck Berry. You never can tell from that famous dance.
1: Yes.
0: Hey, I can't remember the name of the cafe now, at the bar. But anyway, oh, it's that time. Thank you so much for joining us on this Monday lunchtime. Angus, it's been beautiful as ever.
1: It has. It's been traumatic.
0: What, a bit shaky? I know. But I'll get over it. You're here all week, till Thursday morning with your breakfast shows.
1: Yes.
0: I'll be back with Angus on Monday next week for more madness, organised chaos. I'm away for a few days now. I'm going to go fishing with a couple of mates and we're going to have a lovely time up that north.
1: Aye.
0: Up Skeg. Have a fantastic week wherever you have planned, and we'll see you same time, same place next week. Stay tuned for John Farr. He's coming in very soon. I'm going to leave you with a couple from Elton John. Take care of yourselves. See you soon. Bye, bye, bye, bye, bye.

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2: Government is bracing for potential embarrassment as hundreds of documents on Lord Mandelson's US ambassador role are set to be released. Ministers say the publication will be unprecedented in scale and one of the largest disclosures to Parliament in history. Shadow Cabinet Minister Kevin Hollenrake has condemned Labour for holding on to the documents so far.
3: We've had to drag the government kicking and screaming to release this information. That is totally wrong. That's still happening today in our view. We'll see what gets released today, but this will not be the end of this saga. It'll run and run until we get all the information that both Parliament and the public deserves to see.
2: The ceasefire between the US and Iran continues to be tested, with both exchanging fire over the weekend. American officials say they bombed Iranian and drone control sites after Tehran shot down a US drone. And England have begun their World Cup journey, with part of Thomas Tuchel's squad flying out to a training camp in Florida. That's the latest from Radio News Hub. I'm Dave Cronin.
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1: And it's John Farr's Vintage Music Show. Welcome aboard. Thanks to Angus and Rupi for the last couple of hours. Great show, guys. And if you had your lunch a bit early and you feel a bit sleepy, you do, don't you, after food, midday? I do.
2: Wakey wake! Ha!
1: Right, I've got some great music lined up this afternoon for you. Vintage music, how it used to be. We've got just about everybody. Bill Haley and Bobby Darin, Brooke Benson, Chuck Berry, you name it, we've got it.

0: Yeah, never get tired of that one. Never get tired of that one. Great, great, great artist is Paul Anka. And that was, of course, Diana. This is Sanford Clark. The Fool.
1: Gather. Okay.

0: by. Who told my baby goodbye?
1: It's 9 o'clock. And the fool. Yes, I look in the mirror and think, you fool. What am I doing here? Anne Shelton up next on the turntable with a song called Taking a Chance on Love. And I love her version of A Nightingale Sang in Berkeley Square. But I'm not going to play that one. Nope. But I am going to play a version of that a bit later on by Bobby Darin. It's a really good version. So, yeah, that's coming up a bit later on in the show. Lots of stuff coming up between now and 4 o'clock. So we've got Jackie Wilson, Chuck Berry, the Cadillacs, Artie Shaw, Benny Goodman, even a bit of Glenn Miller a bit later on as well. And have I got any Frank Sinatra today? Can't remember. Probably have somewhere buried in my list of great music. So this is Harbour Radio 107.4, John Farr's Vintage Music Show. Welcome aboard.

Taking a Chance on Love, and that's Miss Ann Shelton. She was born Patricia. I'll get it right in a minute. Patricia. Jacqueline Sibley in November 1923, a popular English vocalist who is remembered for providing inspirational songs, shall we say, for soldiers, both on radio broadcast and in person at British military bases during the Second World War. And she also had quite a few successes during the 1950s and 60s as well. So, especially with the 1956 hit record, Lay Down Your Arms. That was Ann Shelton as well. So, great artist, great vocalist as well. Right, let's have some Bill Haley. This is called Rockin' Little Chick.

take a sip of tea. Take another sip of tea. That's my tea finished. I drank it out the saucer in the end, as you do. But it's too hot. Okay, Billy May and his orchestra are coming up. They do a great version of Taint What You Do Is The Way That You Do It. And it's almost identical, I would suggest, to the Fletcher Henderson version. There's just nothing in it. But anyway, see what you think.

0: That was Billy May and his orchestra. Taint what you do, it's the way that you do it. Look out, Lance is in the studio. How you doing, bud? Hello.
1: Yes, I'm fine, mate. Very hot here in Great Yarmouth. Extremely
0: it's,
1: hot.
0: It's very close, isn't it? Yeah. It's overcast a bit, but very close nonetheless. Did you spot my deliberate mistake?
1: Well, I kind of did scratch my head a little bit because the other version that I'm familiar with, and the lots of people on the vintage music dance scene will know, was Jimmy by. Lunsford.
0: Jimmy Lunsford.
1: What also did that.
0: And did I say? Fletcher Henderson.
1: You said...
0: I said Fletcher Henderson.
1: You did, beg your pardon. You did say Fletcher Henderson, yes.
0: And that's wrong. So I am going to go back of the room. Stand in the dance corner.
1: Yeah, but most of the dancers out there do a little routine called a shim sham to it.
0: Yeah.
1: And I think some are fully aware and some probably weren't.
0: I might have got myself out of trouble there. Yeah, so that Billy May version, but the Jimmy Lunsford version is absolutely identical as well.
1: Yeah, virtually. Not far out at all.
0: Yeah. Great track nonetheless, and many versions are out there, of course. Ella Fitzgerald has done it and many, many others. So there we go. Bobby Rydell is up on the turntable, his version of Valare.

0: Bobby Rydell and Volare, and apparently, if no one can speak Italian, I don't know, I can't really. Ciao and I can't. Look out, Lance. Can you speak Italian?
1: Che?
0: No, that's Spanish, you silly. Volare means to fly, apparently.
1: Oh.
0: Yeah. Oh, well.
1: And I'm nothing.
0: Yeah, well, next pub quiz. Hey, what's Volare mean? I'll go, ah, ha-ha, it's Italian to fly. Right. Enough of this stupidity. Brooke Benton's up next, and his version of Frankie and Johnny. What a great version it is, too.
2: Little Frankie went down to the barroom. She asked for a glass of beer.

Yeah, Brooke Benton and Frankie and Johnny. Just want to say hi to my Auntie Edna, my Uncle Fred, and my cousins Pete and Alan, and my old buddy down in Epsom, Mike, and also an ex-colleague, Graham, as well. How you doing, Graham? I hope you're well, mate. I think you're down in sort of North Harrow area. Yes, I do believe you are, yeah. And hope you're well, and thanks for listening in. Okay, the Cadillacs up next, and this is called Yeah Yeah Baby.

0: 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Oh, we've got some great stuff coming up, and we'll see you after the break.
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This is John Farr's Vintage Music Show here on Harbour Radio in the heart of Great Yarmouth. 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

Got It Will and American doo-wop group The Clovers, and that was from 1958, that particular one. Got a double header coming up from Mr. Jackie Wilson, and the first one's going to be a thing called To Be Loved, can't read my own writing, and it's from 1958, and that'll be closely followed by I'll Be Satisfied from 1959. So I'm going to shut up so you can listen to some great music. Jackie Wilson. This first one is called To Be Loved.

That's the double header there from Mr. Jackie Wilson. That last one you just heard was I'll Be Satisfied from 1959. Oh, going back a few years, isn't it, eh? Where does time go? I asked myself. And another double header coming up from Mr. Bobby Darin this time. And as I said earlier, he's found a great version of A Nightingale Sang in Berkeley Square by Bobby, which I'm going to play now. And that's going to be closely followed by, it's a quite well-known hit, really, Beyond the Sea, or his version of Beyond the Sea. Again, Mr. Bobby Darin. So, sit back, relax, and listen to these two great tunes from a great artist.

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0: Mr. Frankie Avalon, and that is called Why, of course. Just a short title, three letters. I think when I was born, my mum turned to me dad and went, Why? Look at him. Anyway, look out. We've got a couple of swing tracks on the turntable. Well, three, actually. We've got one from Artie Shaw coming up, and followed by Benny Goodman, followed by Bing Crosby. Oh, good music here, isn't it?
1: Well, I'll say, mate, yeah. And I absolutely love this next track by Artie Shaw. I really do. In fact, all three tracks are really, really good. And if you're on the vintage music scene, I'm sure you'll agree.
0: Oh, very kind of you to say so, sir. All right, then. Well, I'm going to start playing them. And it's Artie Shaw and his orchestra. And this is called Your Sweet Little Headache. I can't say it because I've got a headache.

0: Yeah, Mr. Benny Goodman and his orchestra, and goody, goody. And preceding that, of course, Mr. Artie Shaw and his orchestra, You're a Sweet Little Headache. It's always a debate, I think, look out, about who's the greatest clarinetist. Well, out of the two, who's the best? But you can't really, you can't put a fag paper between them, can you?
1: You couldn't.
0: Because
1: they both got their own styles, yeah, and both equally very, very good, as were one or two of our artists from that day, you know, who remained in the background rather than the leader of a heavy band. But, yeah, and I especially like that Goody Goody track. And Ondrej Havelka, who comes from Prague, he did a very good version of that as well. And the clarinet leading that and his band was also very, very good. So, yeah, some proper good talent out there from that era.
0: Yeah, absolutely right. Okay, we're coming on now, Mr. Bing Crosby. This is from 1944. Swinging on a Star.

0: A mule is an animal with long, funny ears. 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
1: His back is brawny, but his brain is weak. He's just plain stupid with a stubborn streak.
0: And by the way, if you hate to go to school, you make

0: Or would you rather be a pig?
1: A pig is an animal with dirt on his face. His shoes are a terrible disgrace. He has no manners when he eats his food. He's fat and lazy and extremely rude.
0: But if you don't care a feather or a fig, you may grow up to be a pig.

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1: Swinging on a Star from 1944, Bing Crosby. 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

0: Yes, sir. Mr. Bob Wills and his version there of A Sentimental Journey. And coming up after the news at 4 o'clock is the lovely Moira for her Drive Time Afternoon Delight show.
1: Why not join me for Drive Time on a Monday afternoon? I'll give you some afternoon delight, 4 till 6.
2: Oh, I like a bit of afternoon delight. Moira's one of my favourite desserts, afternoon delight. Oh, that's lovely, especially banana one.
0: I just love that. It's great. Okay, let's carry on. This is Dean Martin, Gentle on My Mind.

0: Mr. Dean Martin and Gentle on My Mind. I do believe that's from 1969.
1: Vintage.
0: Yes, what it is, vintage. Look out, Lance. I put this on the turntable. Mr. Frank Ifield.
2: Yeah.
0: Fire away, old boy.
2: Well, this took me back to the summer of 1971 and the Gaiety Theatre at Butlin's Holiday Camp, Skegness. And their main man of the week was Mr. Frank Ifield. And even though at my tender age, as I was in the 70s, I never forgot the song, I Remember You by Mr. Frank Ifield.

0: Frank Ifield, of course, and I remember you. And look out, Lance, you just looked it up. It is 1962, that one. So, yeah, going back a few years for that one as well.
1: But I just remember it just so clearly. You just think, how do
0: you? Oh, well, it was a joke. Sorry.
1: No, I just remember it. I remember getting dressed up, having tea at Butlin's. I can remember the apartments, the Gaiety Theatre, and the headline. And I've just never forgot that. And every time I've heard that song, as with most music, and most listeners will know, you hear a song and it always takes you to a place in time and a memory of yours.
0: Absolutely right, sir. Okay, moving on. We've got Billie Holiday coming up on the turntable, and this is called Me, Myself, and I.

0: There you go, that's Mr. Al Bowley with the Ray Noble Orchestra. Oh, what a great number.
1: We love Al Bowley.
0: Something in the air. Yes, Al Bowley. Yep, great, great stuff. Right, still to come on the show, we've got Nat King Cole, Helen Shapiro, Ray Pennington, we've got Glenn Miller, Emil Ford, Ella Fitzgerald, Frankie Lane, Frankie Sinatra, we've got Harry Nilsson, Brenda Lee. Oh my God, the list is endless between now and 4 o'clock. So stay tuned. This is Harbour Radio. See you after the break.
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0: Welcome back. This is John Farr's Vintage Music Show here on Harbour Radio in the heart of Great Yarmouth. And just like to say hi to me on Auntie Anne as well and Uncle Tony. How you doing, guys? Down there in Welling Garden City. Hope you're doing well. And on the turntable next is Mr. Nat King Cole and L-O-V-E. Oh, what a track.
12: L is for the way you look at me. O is for the only one I see.

0: Miss Helen Shapiro and her version there of The End of the World. Well, it's not the end of the world, it's not the end of the show either, because I've got another 32 minutes to go, 31 minutes to go actually, as I speak. And the lovely Moya will be in for the drive time show at 4 o'clock and 6 o'clock.
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0: 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Tell your friends, tell everybody you know. Listen to Harbour Radio. Something for everybody. Don't you know that? Yeah, there is. Look out. What do you think this version coming up of Glenn Miller's Perfidia?
2: Well, I have to say, mate, it's probably one of my all-time favourite tracks. It really touches your heartstrings. This takes me back to the first time I heard it at the Twinwood Festival many, many years ago, and it was played by the big Glenn Miller Orchestra in the big sunken garden, and it hit me in the heart. The sound was phenomenal, and I think it's probably one of his best ever tunes.
0: Yep, I totally agree with you. Yeah, absolutely right. So, guess what?
2: Well, you're going to play it. Top man, top man.
0: Here we go.

still to come on Harbour Radio. We've got Frankie Lane, Frank Sinatra, Harry Nilsson, Brenda Lee, Jesse Belvin, and we might finish up with Tommy Dorsey as well. But next up is Miss Ella Fitzgerald and Love and Kisses.

0: Ella Fitzgerald, we think that's with the Chick Webb Orchestra. I'm not 100% sure, but we think it is.
1: To sound like it, doesn't it? There's a few familiar traits there.
0: Yeah, absolutely right. Right, time's pressing on, so I am going to press on with the next one, which is going to be Frankie Lane and Ain't That Just Like a Woman.

0: I Haven't Time to Be a Millionaire, and Mr. Frank Sinatra. And coming out between now and 4 o'clock, we've got Brenda Lee, Jesse Belvin, and Tommy Dorsey and his orchestra. And we'll see you after the break.
1: Stay tuned. 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
0: Radio. It is indeed Harbour Radio. I've run almost right out of time, so I'm going to thank you very much for listening in this afternoon. Hope you enjoyed the show. I will be back in 2 weeks' time on June the 15th. Look out, Lance. Thank you very much for the getting on the old guest mic there and for your input.
2: And thanks for having me as always. And listeners, good afternoon. We do hope you've enjoyed our company.
0: We're absolutely right. So thanks again, and we'll see you very, very soon. Ta-da!

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2: Thousands of documents and messages related to Lord Peter Mandelson's appointment and activity as UK ambassador to the US have been released by the government. Holly Hughes has more.
3: Documents reveal Lord Peter Mandelson declined to comply with a request to hand over his WhatsApp messages and other information on his personal phone to the government. His views on policy decisions have also come to light. Lord Mandelson said Labour's policy of removing the VAT exemption for private schools was probably unwise. Elsewhere, Mandelson said the government would never regret appointing him as ambassador to the US in a written note to David Lammy.
2: A former Scottish First Minister's called for an inquiry in Peter Murrell's embezzlement of SNP funds. Lord Jack McConnell said Holyrood and Westminster should probe into the matter. Police have launched an investigation after six people were stabbed in the hours after Arsenal's victory parade. A total of 24 arrests were made. And Zendaya has called it an honour to star in Euphoria as she says goodbye to the hit series. From Radio News Hub, I'm Johnny Holmes.
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0: And it's a very good afternoon to you lovely people out there in Great Yarmouth and all around the area. Thank you, Mr. John Farr, for his beautiful music. He plays some beautiful music, doesn't he? It makes you feel all smoochy and smudgy. Just turning myself down a little bit. I don't want to blast the old eardrums out. So you've got Moira here for the next couple of hours. I've got Mr. Simon Kenworthy with me soon. We're going to be talking about Winterton Music Festival. And he's a very talented man, you know. He's very talented. So I'm really looking forward to having a little bit of a chit-chat with him to see what is going on in Winterton and what contribution he is doing for the music festival. But you'll have to stick with me. I'll be here for the next couple of hours. We'll be playing some easy ozy tunes this afternoon. As I said, we'll be having a chat to Simon. We'll be talking about some local information because it's the afternoon, and you know, in the afternoons we love a bit of afternoon delight.
1: Driving you home with Moira. Lovely.
2: Meep, meep.
3: And now here they are, the most daredevil group of daffy drivers to ever whirl their wheels in the wacky races, competing for the title of the world's wackiest racer. The cars are approaching the starting line. First is the Turbo Terrific, driven by Peter Perfect. Next, Rufus Roughcut and Sawtooth in the Buzz Wagon. Maneuvering for position is the Army Surplus Special. Right behind is the Ant Hill Mob in their bulletproof bomb. And there's ingenious inventor Pat Pending in his converter car. Oh, and here's the lovely Penelope Pitstop, the glamour gal of the gas pedal. Next, we have the Bouldermobile with the Slag Brothers, Rock and Gravel. Lurching along is the Creepy Coupe with the Gruesome Twosome. And right on their tail is the Red Max. And there's the Arkansas Chugabug with Luke and Blubber Bear. Sneaking along last is that mean machine with those double-dealing do-batters, Dick Dastardly and his sidekick, Muttley. And even now, they're up to some dirty trick, and they're off to a standing start. And why not? They've been chained to a post by shifty Dick Dastardly, who shifts into the wrong gear. And away they go on the way out wacky races.

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1: So I've already been having a little bit of a chit-chat with Simon, getting a little bit of a feel of what he's all about. He's a lovely man, you know. I wish you could see him, but you can't. All you can do is listen. So come on, Simon, do you want to introduce yourself to everyone and tell them why you're exactly on the show today?
2: Yes, hello, Moira, and hello, everyone out there. I'm Simon, and I moved to Winterton a couple of years ago, and I used to be a professional musician. And I haven't really done anything for quite a little while.
1: Ooh.
2: So I'm sort of retired. But at Winterton, a lot of your listeners will know the church at Winterton. The church is massive and we need to constantly mm-hmm. be repairing
1: it. It's a beautiful church.
2: So we're trying to raise funds. So I got together with Jenny and Roy and some of the people, Reverend Debs as well, many of your listeners will know, to talk about what we might do to try and raise some funds. So we've come up with an idea of a music festival, which is going to run throughout the whole of the summer, because usually a festival just lasts a couple of days or something
1: you're
2: like
1: right.
2: that. So basically, we started a couple of weeks ago with a church open day, and we raised stacks of cash just in that one day. I played the piano in the corner, and people had little trips around the church, historical things around the church, around the churchyard and all that kind of thing. And then the next big event is our very first concert, which is this Saturday. So I'm here
1: Saturday,
2: to talk about that, really.
1: Yes, so this Saturday is your first event.
2: It's the first proper concert.
1: The first proper concert. Yeah. So, listeners, that's just a little bit of a soup song for you to get your teeth into. We're going to play a tune, and then I'm going to ask Simon, because I like the fact he said he used to be a professional musician.
2: Okay.
1: And I want to know a little bit of history, so when people come and see you, they can put a person to the face.
2: Yeah.

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12: So, Simon, I want to know a little bit about you. You said you've only lived here a couple of years.
13: Yes.
12: So where did your life begin then?
13: Well, I'm from Yorkshire, you might be able to tell.
12: Yeah, I love your accent.
13: A little faint Yorkshire accent.
12: Yeah, you have.
13: And most of my working life was in Yorkshire because my claim to fame was that I was the music director of the Scarborough Spa Orchestra.
12: Oh.
13: And you're not old enough to remember Max Jaffa.
12: I didn't think you were that old.
13: But I'm not quite that old. But some of your listeners of a certain age will remember Max Jaffa, who used to play from Scarborough. He was a violinist, and he was on the radio and the television and everything in the 1950s and 60s. And he was on the radio all the time. He was a really well-known household name, was Max Jaffa. And I took over from him, although I'm a pianist, but I directed the orchestra from the piano.
12: Wow.
13: And I did that for 18 years. And then suddenly retired, because it was extremely hard work. We used to do 11 concerts a week.
12: Yeah.
13: So we were doing basically two shows a day, one in the morning, one in the evening. The morning show would be outside, gorgeous sun court with beautiful view of Scarborough.
12: Yeah.
13: I can't sort of big up Scarborough too much here, being in Yarmouth, otherwise I might get lynched on the way out. But a beautiful, beautiful place. And then we had this massive concert hall for the evening concerts. So 11 shows a week for about 16 weeks during the summer holidays. And we reckoned that we could play about 40 shows without repeating a piece.
12: Really?
13: So it wasn't the kind of thing where you just do the same show every night, because we had the same punters coming to all the concerts.
12: Right.
13: So we had to put new things in all the
12: time.
13: That
12: would have been exhausting.
13: So it was exhausting.
12: How many people were in the concert?
13: We would average probably 100 in the morning and then 150 in the evenings. Depending on the season as well, because sometimes we'll fall off slightly during the summer holidays, during the school holidays, you know. So the busiest time was June, July.
12: So it's the numbers kept up all the way through, which is good.
13: And people bought season tickets, and they would come to every single concert.
12: Wow,
13: and then
12: brilliant.
13: There was an organist on in the afternoon, and they'd go to him as well. And then they could go up and down in the cliff lift from the hotel for free on the season ticket. So they had a whale of a time.
12: So you played the piano, plus you also Run the orchestra.
13: I directed the orchestra.
12: How many were in the orchestra?
13: So we had, when I first joined the orchestra, I think there were about 20 of us. But we had to scale it down a little bit because of costs.
12: Mm-hmm.
13: So effectively, most of the time that I was there, there were about 10 of us.
12: Yeah.
13: But we had every little group of the orchestra was represented. So there was me on the piano, we had strings, we had wind, we had brass, we had percussion.
12: So you did have the whole... Yeah.
13: We had a whole little orchestra, and we could tackle most things. Mm-hmm. And it was a very light sort of concert repertoire, so we played a lot of light classics, popular tunes, lots of songs from the shows, lots of Viennese music, a lot of Strauss and Lehár and things like that.
12: Yeah.
13: Just lots of lovely tunes, beautifully played, of course.
12: Lovely. I think I might play one of your tunes now, just to give people a little bit of a taste.
13: Yeah.
12: Which one would you like me to play? I've got Ladies in Lavender. I've got three here.
13: Put Ladies in Lavender on.
12: Shall I put that one
13: on
12: first?
13: Yeah, because there'll be people out there who are stuck in traffic jams and stuff like that.
12: Yeah.
13: And this is beautiful for that kind of thing.
12: Yeah.
13: So it's a real good chill-out piece.
12: So this is one of the chill-out pieces that you are playing through the summer here.
13: We'll be playing this piece on Saturday.
12: On Saturday?
13: On Saturday.
12: That's a
13: Ishani,
12: good choice,
13: our
12: then.
13: Violinist, will be playing this and some other really well-known tunes as well, film themes and things like that.
12: Lovely. We'll play this one first then. Enjoy, everybody.

0: that was just lovely.
1: It's beautiful, isn't it?
0: Yes. I said it brings you a tear to your eye. And me. And me. And the film, obviously, is fabulous that it's in. If anyone hasn't seen it, it's lovely.
1: It's a beautiful film.
0: Yeah, it is. So we're talking about you being a musician.
1: Yes.
0: You've told us a little bit about what you did in your earlier years. I've got to ask you, when you were a child, was it like a gift that you had, or did you have lessons? What do you think? Because I'm intrigued about people that are so gifted with music and singing and dancing.
1: Yes.
0: Did you start at a very early age?
1: I did start at a very, very early age. I must have been 5 or 6 when I started playing the piano. But I just got really bored with it very, very early on.
0: Uh-huh.
1: And so it wasn't until I was about 11 that I started to have proper lessons.
0: Okay.
1: And actually, my first musical experience was playing the electronic organ. Because this is in the 70s,
0: yeah,
1: when the Hammond organ was all the rage. And I picked that up really quickly.
0: Right.
1: And so I was a little sort of child prodigy, being wheeled around like Mozart.
0: Really?
1: And I used to do gigs as an 11, 12-year-old on the electronic organ. All round Yorkshire. I was all over the place.
0: Really?
1: And playing the organ then made it easier for me to play the piano, so eventually I started playing the piano properly. So
0: the organ's harder though, isn't it? Because you've got a lot more feet,
1: yeah, you've got
0: pedals.
1: Feet to think about.
0: Yeah.
1: But not the electronic organ, not when you're playing. It's poppy stuff I was playing,
0: right,
1: you know,
0: okay.
1: It's the kind of things that people played in the 70s, Tico and all that kind of thing. I was a great fan of Klaus Wunderlich, fantastic organist, and I'd follow him all around the country when he was doing concerts and stuff. But that got me into playing the piano properly, and then, of course, I started studying properly, and I went to university and all that kind of thing. But at university, I studied composition rather than piano.
0: Right, okay.
1: That was my thing.
0: So did you come from a musical family? There must have been somebody in your family that did play the piano?
1: Yes, both my parents played a piano a little bit, so we had the piano in the house.
0: Uh-huh.
1: But they weren't pianists, but they enjoyed music.
0: Yeah.
1: And they always enjoyed anything that I did, and they came to my concerts. And when I finally went to Scarborough, they bought season tickets.
0: Mm-hmm.
1: They came and moved to Scarborough when they retired. They bought season tickets. And so I saw them every day, twice a day, for 18 years, because they were there at all the concerts, you know.
0: They must have been so proud of you as
1: yes,
0: a child,
1: yes, yes,
0: having this fabulous child that was performing, playing the piano. And
1: yeah,
0: everything,
1: and of
0: organ.
1: Course they would remember, like their parents, my grandparents, remembered Max Jaffa, mm-hmm, going to see Max. And I remember my gran saying, when I was very, very small, oh, one of these days, you'll be on that stage where Max Jaffa
0: did
1: is.
0: She?
1: I thought, oh, gran, for goodness sake, shut up.
0: Yeah.
1: But it's really strange. I was.
0: Yeah.
1: For quite a few years.
0: Yeah, brilliant. Let's play another tune, then we're going to talk a little bit more about you again, because I like it. I like knowing about you clever people.

0: pick some random tunes to play, nothing like we've just played. So tell us a bit more about that. So it's really interesting about you saying you play the organ. You started when you were young at 5 years old, yes. Had a bit of a break and then went back into it as you got a little bit older. Was you pushed to go back into it as you got older?
1: No, I don't think so. I feel as though I was pushed when I was very young.
0: Ah.
1: And I made my own decision around 11, 12. And I think that's a good thing, you know, if anybody out there has got grandchildren or children who are thinking of playing the piano or any instrument for that matter, don't push them too much.
0: Yeah.
1: Because the pressure can be unbearable, especially these days when there are so many other things that kids can be doing.
0: Mm.
1: And it's a really, really worthwhile thing to be able to do, but to learn at your own pace.
0: Yeah.
1: And you can't expect miracles, you know. And if a child has a certain talent or an aptitude for playing an instrument, no matter what it is, that will come out.
0: Mm.
1: That will come out. And so that's what happened to me. I just kept going and became sort of a bit obsessed with it, really.
0: Yeah, did you?
1: And then ended up, you know, in the school concerts, I would always play solos and things like
0: that. The piano, obviously.
1: Piano solos,
0: Can you play any other instruments?
1: Well, at school, I learned absolutely everything because the usual thing, all the musicians, the musicians who were going to go on and do music would end up having to learn instruments for the school orchestra.
0: Mm-hmm.
1: So if we were going to play a piece that needed a euphonium or a tuba or something like that,
0: yeah.
1: it was usually me that learned to play it.
0: Oh, right.
1: So I did learn to play the double bass, the tuba, the oboe, all sorts of tiny little instruments and stuff, just so I could play one little tune for the school orchestra that was like a special little tune in a piece or something like that.
0: Okay. Do you like music yourself?
1: I do, yes. When I was at university, composition was my thing.
0: Ah.
1: So I learned to compose. Sort of, I say classical music, but it's very light classical music, the kind of music that I write. And when I was in France, I haven't talked about being in France, but
0: well,
1: when
0: we're
1: I was
0: gonna
1: in
0: come
1: France,
0: to that,
1: I did write a lot of choral music because I was running a choir there. So I wrote quite a lot of like liturgical choral music. We would go and sing in the churches.
0: Right, okay. So do you still write now?
1: I haven't done for a little while, but I want
0: you've been
1: to.
0: Too busy.
1: I need to get set up, really. I haven't been here that long to have everything set up.
0: Yeah.
1: But that's my next plan, is to start composing again.
0: I'm going to play another tune, then we're going to talk about France.
1: Ooh.
0: Because you lived there for 18 years.
1: 18 years in France as well, yes.
0: Let's play this tune.

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5: Seriously, why not?
6: So, Simon, we're talking off-air, we're talking on-air. I don't know how we're going to fit it all in.
7: Such an eventful life.
6: Yes, I know. We're just chatting away. So, Simon, tell me what you did in France then. So you said you moved from here and went to... Why did you go to France then? Why did you?
7: I gave up Scarborough because I couldn't cope with the amount of work that they were telling me to do. So,
6: ran to France.
7: Basically just retired. So we moved to France. We moved to the Dordogne. And the idea was that we were going to do gîtes, which is holiday cottages, you know.
6: Oh, yes, yes.
7: And so we did. We bought a ramshackle property it up. In 18 months, we did it up.
6: Right.
7: And we did all the work ourselves. All the building work, the electrics and everything, you know, is amazing what we had to do. And we opened up as a little holiday business. And it worked really, really well.
6: Yeah.
7: And we could live on that. Quite happily, we're very low maintenance. We don't cost a lot of money to run.
6: Yeah.
7: And so,
6: I like
7: you
6: that.
7: Know, we did that for probably 16 years, 15 years we did that. And then we moved north. It got a bit hot in the Dordogne. It was regularly 40 degrees during the summer, which was a bit much for us. So we then moved into Normandy.
6: Yeah.
7: And we did the same thing there as well for 3 years. And then eventually we moved back here.
6: Oh.
7: And we could have moved anywhere in the whole of the UK. We came and did a recce.
6: You could have done.
7: We started in our stomping ground, which is Scarborough.
6: Yeah.
7: And we went down the east coast looking at places.
6: Yeah.
7: And Winterton was on our list of places to do. We were going to do Winterton. We were going to go further south. And then we were going to end up on the Isle of Wight and then go home.
6: Oh, yes, yes.
7: But we came to Winterton and we thought, oh, this will do. So we bought a house straight away, a little bungalow in Winterton. And it was one of the best decisions we've ever made. It's a fantastic little spot.
6: Lovely.
7: It's absolutely beautiful. And it's got such a lovely village vibe.
6: Mm.
7: And this is why it's been so easy to sort these concerts out. Mm-hmm. The village is all quite giddy at the moment because the posters have gone up and the banners have gone up and everything. So everybody knows about the concerts.
6: It's lovely.
7: So it's really good. We've got the whole village behind us.
6: Yeah. So you kind of got here and made friends with the villagers. And then you are a very likeable fellow, I must say, Simon.
7: Well, I like to go in and because I know I can do something.
6: Yeah.
7: It was the same in France. I did concerts in France, lots of charity work and ran a choir and all this kind of thing. I think if you've got something that you can offer to the community, you should just wade in and offer it.
6: Yeah, you should.
7: And otherwise, I'm sat about doing nothing, you know, which is a bit of a waste of time, really. So fortunately, because I've been in the business for a long time, I have a load of friends who are all professional musicians. And so when we had the idea of doing the concerts in Winterton, I said, well, I'll just ring round a few mates, get on WhatsApp and have a chat and see who wants to come. And of course, they all wanted to come.
6: Yeah.
7: So the first one, Ishani, who's playing on Saturday, playing the violin, I met her in France. So I've been working with her for about 10 years and we used to do quite a lot of gigs together.
6: Yeah.
7: And some of the gigs that we used to do, we used to go into, this sounds all very romantic and very French, we used to go into a vineyard and they would have like a barbecue in the evening and do all the wine tasting and all that sort of thing. And me and Ishani would sit in the corner and play beautiful music to
6: them.
7: You know, the sunset over the vines and all
6: that. Oh,
7: that
6: sounds wonderful.
7: It was all very idyllic.
6: Yeah.
7: So we used to do a lot of that kind of thing.
6: Mm-hmm.
7: And basically, we've played nice tunes together for a long time. And
6: that's
7: what we're doing.
6: So is she coming from France then?
7: I think she still has a house in France, but I think she's coming from London. She's a truly international artist.
6: Is she?
7: She's all over the place.
6: Really?
7: Yeah, she works in America, she works in South Africa, she works in France. She works in London. She's one of these people who is everywhere, and she's a mover and shaker, and yeah. she organises. She's a big organiser, as right. well as being a fantastic violinist. So I would imagine when she comes up to Winterton, the first thing she'll say is she'll want to organise something for next year.
6: Okay.
7: Yeah, that'll be the first thing she'll say.
6: So who else have you got coming, and where are they coming from?
7: Well, after Ishani, at the end of June, on the 27th of June, we've actually got members of my old orchestra mm-hmm. coming down from Scarborough. And right. so we're going to do a proper Scarborough Spa Orchestra yeah. type programme. So it's songs from the shows, lots of British music. We're going to start with a Dam Busters March because
6: Lovely.
7: It's Armed Forces Day mm-hmm. on that day when we do the concert on the 27th. And lots of light tunes, just yeah. light, lovely tunes, the kind of tunes that a seaside orchestra would play
6: oh, lovely.
7: On the prom.
6: Yeah, nice. Well, I'm going to play another one of your tunes. Now, I can't pronounce the
7: what's it?
6: So, Monty.
7: Yes, Monty. Shardash.
6: Shardash.
7: It's a really, really famous gypsy piece. And Ishani will be playing this on Saturday evening. And it's one of those showstoppers. And what's going to happen on Saturday evening is the audience will be sitting there going... What's going to happen on Saturday evening is the audience will be sitting there going, I've known this tune for years.
6: Well, I'm
7: intrigued. I've never known...

0: That was wonderful. Wasn't that good? Simon's speechless look.
1: Oh, it's great.
0: I know. And you're, oh, yeah. And it's so nice that you're bringing some old friends down for it as well.
1: Yeah, yeah. I'm so pleased that that so many of them said that they could come down. And obviously, we're doing it on a bit of a shoestring because the idea is to raise money for the church.
0: Yes.
1: So we're paying expenses and giving them a few coppers and stuff. But yeah, it's all on mates' rates.
0: Yes. It's so, all on, I love that expression, yeah, so mates'
1: we're,
0: rates.
1: We're wining and dining them and we're going to look after them. They're all going to have a lovely weekend in Winterton. And play some lovely

0: tunes for our audiences.
1: Lovely.
0: And then go away very happy, hopefully.
1: Good. Yeah. So you've got them coming up. So the first one, just refresh everyone how long this is going on for, in case anyone's just tuned in just now.
0: Yeah, so the first concert is on Saturday, the 6th of June. That's this Saturday coming. And then the next one is at the end of June, the 27th. That's when we play the Summer Serenade Spa Orchestra type concert. And then another friend of mine who's a wonderful singer, and she sings musicals. She's coming on the 25th of July, yeah. And that'd be great fun. We're selling tickets for that already.
1: Alison Hudson.
0: Yeah. She's absolutely great.
1: Has she come from away as well?
0: Yeah, she's coming all the way from Doncaster.
1: Cool.
0: She used to come to me at Scarborough quite regularly.
1: Lovely.
0: She was a big favourite at Scarborough. Mm-hmm. And then, coming from a little closer, the Lowestoft Longshoremen are coming in August, the 22nd of August. They're coming to sing sea shanties and all that lovely stuff.
1: Which is really
0: nautical music. I love all that kind of thing. And they will fill the church
1: lovely.
0: With their sound. That'll be great.
1: That'll be good.
0: Then the very, very last item that we have is middle of September, the 19th, we're actually going to do a come and sing the Foray Requiem, so which is a slightly different sort of thing. People will come and learn the Foray Requiem.
1: So explain what that is.
0: So hopefully
1: some people might not know.
0: We will get together. It's really open for choral singers. People need to have had a little bit of singing experience in choirs. Hopefully some people will have sung the piece before. It's the Foray Requiem is one of the mainstays of the choral repertoire. It's a lovely, lovely, beautiful piece with some really famous tunes in it. Tunes used in adverts and stuff like that. You know, they've used some of the tunes out of that.
1: So anyone that has got some, as you say, so explain what choral is, choral singing.
0: That's when people sing in parts as a group. So there are two lots of ladies, sopranos and altos, two lots of gents, tenors and basses. And there are loads of choirs around here.
1: Yeah.
0: But I'm not sure that there are that many choirs actually doing these choral come and sing days.
1: Right.
0: So the come and sing day, you know, we're going to start at 10 o'clock in the morning and sing till 4 o'clock in the afternoon.
1: Yeah, it says 9.30 till 4.30.
0: Learn as much as we can and then the public can come for free and listen to what we've learned.
1: Brilliant.
0: So we'll sing it to an adoring public.
1: That is fabulous.
0: And it's just a great fun day out. So it's not too serious and it's just a good excuse to have a right good sing.
1: Yeah, brilliant. That sounds so, honestly, such good fun. And people are probably listening thinking, oh, you know, I need to write that down.
0: Yeah.
1: I need to go. Yeah. And Winterton, it's only just up the road anyway, Winterton.
0: Yes, if anybody's driving through Winterton, you will be amazed by the amount of publicity we've got up in Winterton.
1: You need to bring it further into this side.
0: We've advertised in the NR29. Do you get the NR29 little booklet?
1: Yeah.
0: We get it around us. All the households get that. So we're advertising in that throughout the whole of the summer, so our concerts are there. We're also on Facebook. So if you look up Winterton Music Festival.
1: Yes, that's exactly what I did. Facebook. And that that came up.
0: Yeah, so everything, it's all out there. And if you're in doubt, I suppose people could ring here, couldn't they?
1: Yes,
0: they
1: can.
0: Give them a number
1: 100%.
0: Or an email address.
1: Yeah. I'm going to play another piece of your music. So it's spring.
0: Spring,
1: tell everybody what it is.
0: Well, this is a spring from The Four Seasons by Vivaldi. And it's it's another of those pieces when you think, I definitely know this piece, but I perhaps can't put a name to it. And me and Ishani will be playing this on Saturday night. It will sound slightly different the way we do it, because I'm playing the piano and she's playing the solo violin.
1: Yes.
0: So basically on the piano, I have to fill in all the other parts that are missing.
1: Okay.
0: So I'm just scrambling about playing all the other violin parts and the cello parts and all that kind of thing.
1: Yeah.
0: So it will be quite fun. And this is an orchestral version of it.
1: Yes, it is. But a lot of you out there, you will recognise it. The first three chords, you should know what it is.
0: Yeah.

0: Simon, that was wonderful, wasn't it?
1: He's great, isn't it?
0: Now, a lot of people play that at weddings, don't they?
1: Yes, people come down to the aisle to it. I pity the poor organists who are having to play that.
0: Is it hard to play?
1: It is to play because you're having to play all the parts.
0: Yeah.
1: Obviously, it's a violin concerto and it's meant to be played with an orchestra.
0: Yeah.
1: So if there's just two of you, you've just got to work that bit harder.
0: Right.
1: But it makes a fantastic sound and people maybe won't have heard it that way before.
0: No, yeah.
1: So just in itself, that's going to be interesting.
0: Yeah, something.
1: You know,
0: we don't miss anything out.
1: It's all there. Well, it's supposed to be all there.
0: So I've got to ask you, Simon, because you play the piano, is it something that you have to get up and have a little play every day? How long is it before you do play every day?
1: Yeah, I do play every day. Yeah. It's partly because I'm still slightly obsessed by it.
0: That's what I mean.
1: And which is a good thing.
0: It is a good thing.
1: And so I usually spend a couple of hours every day just playing things. The big thing for me has been able to sight read, which is basically just pick up a piece of music and be able to read it. So I read music like anybody would read the paper or read a book.
0: Really?
1: And so what I really like to do is to put a new piece of music in front of me and just play it.
0: So it's like reading a book.
1: It's like reading a book. And I do this, one thing that I haven't mentioned, is throughout the whole of the summer months, I play on Saturday afternoons in the church on the piano from 2 till 4.
0: Oh.
1: And people can just pop in and listen and give donations.
0: Lovely.
1: Or whatever.
0: That's a lovely thing to
1: do. That's what I do then.
0: Yeah.
1: I'll put a piece of music in front of me that I don't know.
0: Mm-hmm.
1: Or people will request things that I don't know. And I'll just play it.
0: Yeah.
1: And it doesn't really matter what it is, as long as I've got it. And it's amazing what you can download from the internet.
0: And
1: loads of music, especially classical music, is very available on the internet.
0: Yeah.
1: So basically, if somebody says, oh, can you play Chopin's waltz in such and such, I can get it off the internet and just play it.
0: Yes, or maybe they've got a tune that they, maybe from their childhood or something, their nan used to maybe play or something, they just want to hear it again.
1: Yeah.
0: They could just bring it into you, couldn't they?
1: On Saturday I played...
0: Your seat gone down.
1: Yeah. Yeah, I'm going down. I'm quite enjoying it, actually. On Saturday, I played three requests. Some Bach, some Grieg, some Chopin.
0: Yeah.
1: Yeah, it was great fun.
0: Lovely.
1: Yeah.
0: And you just do that in your spare time.
1: Yeah.
0: You just offer your services, your time, to just make people happy by playing tunes.
1: Well, otherwise, I'd just be playing the piano on my own.
0: At home.
1: I might as well go in the church and play for some people.
0: Yeah.
1: It's a great thing to be able to do. And again, you meet some really interesting people. People on holiday or people who live locally are coming every week.
0: Mm-hmm.
1: And we raise money. I raised £60, I think, on Saturday afternoon.
0: Yes, brilliant.
1: Yeah. So if you want to come along Saturday afternoons, 2 till 4, bring your cash, no cheques,
0: just, real money.
1: Yeah,
0: yeah,
1: and it's lovely to walk around the church and there's a bit of music going on.
0: Yeah.
1: Sometimes we'll be opening the tower as well, so people can whiz up and down the tower and be accompanied by me.
0: Yeah, lovely. I'm going to play another quick tune before you go, because time's getting on.

0: So, Simon, you've got a bit of a quiz for everybody.
1: We have got
0: now,
1: a quiz, yes.
0: There's a few concerts. Now, anyone can win any of these concerts. Did that sound right?
1: Something like
0: if
1: that,
0: you,
1: yeah.
0: If you get it right, you don't have to go to the one on Saturday because you might be busy. You could go to any of them.
1: To any of them. So, if you ring in to the station and...
0: What have they got to do?
1: They've got to answer the question and get
0: yes.
1: it right for a
0: yes.
1: start. And then we'll sort out, we'll get your details and we'll sort out... which concert you might like to come to. So here is the question. We talked about the film Ladies in Lavender
0: yes,
1: a little while ago.
0: I love that film.
1: And of course it starred the grand
0: yes.
1: old dames Judi Dench and Maggie Smith. But the question is, which famous British actor directed the film Ladies in Lavender?
0: Right. Did you all get that out there?
1: It was directed by a very famous British actor. Who was he?
0: Right. So what you have to do, you can either phone up here on 07596 215 400. If no one answers when you phone, don't worry, try again. Or you can send us a WhatsApp. You can send it here on the studio and I will pick it up in the studio. I am going to do the quiz again on Friday. So whoever first come, first serve, the tickets would be £10, but you can leave a donation as well.
1: Of course, yes.
0: So you'll be getting your ticket, but then you can leave a donation because I'm sure there'll be a box, won't there, where
1: yeah.
0: people to
1: yeah.
0: drop off.
1: Any
0: of the evenings you can go to, whichever one you fancy. Go online, refresh your memory of which shows are going to be on which Saturday, because there might be a particular one you want to see, and that's fine, isn't it, Simon?
1: Absolutely.
0: Yeah. So thank you so much for coming on.
1: It's been a great pleasure.
0: And I think I might ask you to come back at the end of September.
1: Yes.
0: I think you need to come back and speak to me, because I've loved talking
1: yes,
0: to you.
1: Yes, we can have a post-mortem.
0: We can have a...
1: and see how it all went.
0: Yes, that's what I mean. And
1: yeah, see
0: maybe,
1: how much we've raised.
0: Yeah, see how much you've raised.
1: See how much church we can build.
0: How much church you can build, and what your future plans are going to be. Maybe
1: yes.
0: over Christmas time, you might be doing a few bits then.
1: You never know. But certainly we are talking about next year already.
0: Yes.
1: Because you have to organise.
0: Plan ahead.
1: In advance.
0: You do have to plan ahead. So everyone out there, enjoy, go to the show. If you want to win the tickets, as I said, win them, but take some cash to put some money in the box. And Simon, it's been a pleasure having you on with me this afternoon.
1: Yes, it's been great fun. And
0: good.
1: Please, everyone, turn up 7 o'clock,
0: yeah.
1: Winterton Church on Saturday.
0: On
1: this Saturday coming.
0: This
1: 6th of June.
0: 6th of June.
1: Yeah.
0: Okay, thank you. I'm going to play this tune to sing us out because we're feeling pretty young and youthful this afternoon.

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1: I was just thinking, I was getting carried away with all this music and everything. What a lovely man. Let's have a look at the traffic and see what's going on down the local area. 25 past five, so coming down the Acle Straight, there's rather a lot of traffic. Coming into the town, so take it steady as you come back from Norwich, because there is a lot. As we come into Great Yarmouth, we're going to go over the A47 over the River Yare there, make our way to the next roundabout near the Gapton Hall Retail Park. Steadily moving round there. Gapton Hall Road looking pretty steady if you are leaving work or coming back from shopping. Not too bad at all. Pasture Road not looking too bad as we go over that roundabout, looking pretty good. North Quay looking quite clear as you go over the next roundabout up towards Lawn Avenue. Slowly up towards Lawn Avenue. Eases off as you go up towards Caister Road. As we go along the Yarmouth side, we're going to go along the seafront, looking pretty good along there. The Herring Bridge on the Yarmouth side, a little bit of congestion there, but slowly moving over as we go over towards Beccles Road and Church Road, looking pretty good. We're going to make our way up the High Street, up towards Lowestoft Road, up towards Pastor James Paget and carry on through that A47, looking tickety-boo. So on the whole, if you are out and about, the main traffic really is the later part of Beccles Road going up towards Bradwell, a little bit of congestion there. And if you are coming down the Acle Straight, it's moving slowly as you come into Great Yarmouth. You are going to have a little bit of a weight on your hands, but it's okay. It's still light. The sun isn't out, but it is a little bit warm.

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2: So how have you been anyway? How was your weekend? Like Moira, that is a distant memory now. I've been to work, I've changed the bed, I've done what I need to do, I've fed the cat, I've fed the dogs, got the tea ready. Was it the weekend? Yeah, it was. It's just gone because it's Monday today. And Monday today is the first day of summer, they say. I think we've had some of it. I think we've already had some summer, the 1st of June. Where has that gone? Where did it went? Woof! And it had gone. Told you in January it was going to go really quickly. Make the most of every day. That's what I said. So you've had a good weekend. We had the Out There Festival. Loads of people about for that. We had the Comic-Con. Loads of things going on up there also. People were telling me different bits and bobs going on. It was all good fun, you know. All happening here in Great Yarmouth, it was, over the weekend. And the weather stayed wonderful for us. I'm sure last year the weather wasn't very good. There was a little bit of a chill in the air, but we didn't mind that. It all went really well. I've got time to play. I've got another half an hour with you, so we can squeeze a few tunes in. Oh, we're just going to be a bit easy-ozy on this.

0: do.
1: Now, ladies, you know we always have to do everything. We do everything, don't we? No disrespect to you men, because I know you're busy as well and you've got busy, busy lives. And us ladies do as well. Now, guess what? I bought a new toilet seat because my other one, my son's, had ruined it, okay? So they went to put this other toilet seat on. It ended up being a massive performance, if you remember rightly. I think I told you all about it. The screw wouldn't go in the toilet, so he decided to hit it with a hammer. Guess what? Half the toilet fell off. So me being me, I was like, oh, no, never mind. It's all right. I can mend it. It's just a downstairs toilet. No one uses it that much, to be fair. So I super glued it back together again. It's a bit of a quick way of mending it. But the thing is, the toilet seat is broken. The little screw is not, well, anyway, it's not happening. So I bought a new one, because every time you sat on the old one, you nearly fell off because it came away from the seat. So I've got a new one. It's sitting there in its box, just waiting for me to do it. Now, do I wait for my sons to come and help me? One. Two, shall I just try and do it on my own? Three, shall I just do it with my sons and kind of like supervise this time? Or four, shall I just leave it another week and do it another time? I think I might do number four. And just do it another time when I got a bit more time on my hands, because these things are very time consuming, you know. Putting new toilet seats on is not as easy as you think.

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1: Let's have a look at the weather and see what's going to be happening over the next few days. But before I do that, good afternoon to you, Mrs. Edwina. How are you? I hope the weather is nice there in Lowestoft. But this evening here in Great Yarmouth or around Norfolk is going to be a little bit wet, heavier with more prolonged outbreaks of showery rain, which will start to ease the end of the evening. Tomorrow morning we'll see cloud, a break up to reveal a few spells of sunshine. Showers will continue becoming heavy, more wild spread and locally thundery in the afternoon. On Wednesday morning it will be mostly cloudy with outbreaks of rain in the afternoon. Some sunny spells will develop, trigger some few scattered showers, a windy day. Thursday is expected to remain breezy with periods of sunshine in the morning and showers in the afternoon, locally thundery. Friday looks to be calmer day with sunny spells and isolated showers. I read that, but you know when you read something and you've got absolutely no idea what you've read? So I hope you caught up with me. So the temperatures, well, they're all right. They're in double figures. Of course they are. So it's going to be 19, 18, kind of for the rest of the week, which is fine, isn't it? I think that's all right. Kind of like some of you sunbathing people, you might miss out on that this week. But don't worry about it. At least you can still get out in the fresh air.

guess what? I was Googling. I was Googling because I want to ask you something. And I wasn't quick enough. So I want to know, what are you having for tea tonight? What is a Monday tea tea? So a Monday evening meal, okay, is generally something fuzz-free. Quick fuzz-free. That's what it says, fuzz-free. What's that mean then? So it's common, because after the weekend, you've had people round, you've had your family. It's like, oh, I don't want to do anything tonight. I just want to do something really easy. Well, just put something in the oven and just leave it. So it's normally tonight a bit of sausage and mash, but you won't want sausage and mash because you've had that mashed potato yesterday for your dinner. Pasta or stir fry. Yeah, pasta or stir fry. It's got to be a pasta or stir fry. Leftovers. So a classic way is just leftovers of whatever you've got in that fridge. So you might have one tomato, a little drumstick maybe, two roast potatoes, half a cabbage. a kind of a dollop of mayonnaise. What else have you got in there? Oh, a bit of spring onion. Yeah, that sounds good. Two bits of spring onion. It's one of them. Just have that. Or jacket potato. Or Monday night takeaway. Yeah, is the most popular. And the most popular to have tonight is going to be an Indian or a Chinese. And you know why that is, don't you? Because most fish and chip shops are shut on a Monday, which is very disappointing, because the night when I always fancy fish and chips always has to be on a Monday. So do you know what? I'm just going to dream about it. I'm just going to dream of fish and chips.

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1: Why not advertise here at Harbour Radio? It's the beginning of the summer today and you might be thinking, I've launched my new business, I'm going to get out there and get the community to know all about it. Well, you need to come here at Harbour. You need to let us know. Not only can you have an advert which will be played three, four times a day, you can have it for 3 months, you can have it for 6 months, you can have it for the whole year if you want to. You can sponsor a show, you can sponsor my show, you can... I've got the peer that sponsors my show, but I can have you as well. Then, not only that, you can come on and have a little bit of a chit-chat with me and we can do a little bit of promoting together for your business and let the community know and them holiday makers know that listen to us, all them hundreds of miles away, come here on holiday and take note of what's what. I know. I have lorry drivers, I have people in Thailand. They're all over the place, you know, listeners for Harbour Radio. It's so easy. But you've just got a dream, haven't you? I've played a few dreamy songs, haven't I? I've had to delete a few because I've been talking too much. But never mind. I'll add them in on Monday, on Friday. So I'm going to be at the studio soon. There's always something going on here at Harbour Radio, you know. We are going to talk about what we're going to celebrate on the 1st of June. But before I do that, I need to play this fabulous tune because I haven't had a proper dream all week. And normally I dream for England. I've been doing that thing when you go to sleep and literally it's like 2 minutes later you wake up and it's morning. It's like, huh? Where did that 2 minutes of my life go? But really, it was hours. It's bizarre how that happens.

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1: You know when you get a bit carried away by yourself and think, oh, I don't know if I should have done that? What a great tune. I was just in the mood for him. I was. So quickly, what are we celebrating today? On the 1st of June, we are celebrating Children's Day. Of course we are. We love our children and our grandsons. We can't love them enough. Say something nice. It's just, do you know what? If you're going out, just say something nice to someone. Pay them a compliment. That'll make them feel really good for the rest of the evening. Game show. I'm not really into game shows. That's all that pinging and they're just all that bzzz, all that noise, isn't it? They're ever so noisy, game shows, aren't they? I have to turn the mic down. Olive day. Have some olives. Just have a bowl of olives for tea. That'll do. Nail polish. Oh, that does remind me. I must paint my toenails. Go barefoot. Oh, a bit of grounding. Like it. I love going barefoot. Barefoot and fancy free. That's what we say. Yeah, I'm not saying it again, but just do it. It's great. It's exhilarating. You'll love it. Tree planting. If you've got a tree in your garden and you're waiting to plant it, get yourself outside now and get that tree in. Maritime. Pen pal. Do people have pen pals still and send them proper letters, you know, with proper paper, proper pen, ink and proper stamp? That's what you need to do. If you've got a pen pal, write them a letter. Don't send them a text. Write them a letter, put it in the post and that will be fun. I'm going to be out of here now. Have a lovely evening. I'll be back on Friday for more chit chat. Stay tuned into Harbour Radio because we are all fab here.

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2: New government papers reveal Lord Mandelson promised he would justify his appointment to the Washington role. The documents also highlight his concerns around policy and decision-making at the top of government. Former Chancellor Jeremy Hunt says the debacle is a tragedy.
3: It was obviously a big error of judgment to appoint Peter Mandelson in the first place. I'm sure that the WhatsApps will cause a lot of embarrassment to government ministers.
2: A member of the British Army died in a training accident in Iraq on Sunday, the Ministry of Defence has confirmed. Speaking in the Commons, John Healy told MPs the family have been informed. Strikes by London Underground drivers are to go ahead after talks failed to resolve a dispute over the working week. Members of the Rail, Maritime and Transport Union will walk out on Tuesday and Thursday, causing huge disruption to tube services. And former England midfielder James Milner has announced his retirement from football. The 40-year-old Brighton star has played 24 seasons in the Premier League and has the all-time appearances record. From Radio News Hub, I'm Johnny Holmes.
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0: Hello? Who's that speaking, please?
1: The end of the world is going to come next Tuesday at 4:30 p.m., and the Department of Health has requested homeowners to unplug all electrical appliances, turn off radios and TV sets, and disconnect gas stoves and furnaces. The post office recommends that you mail early in the day, and for those with automobiles, alternate side of the street parking will be suspended. That's the end of the world next Tuesday at 4:30 p.m. Mark it down.
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Good evening and welcome, yes, to the Freaky Beat Show. Myself, Chris Hare, here on Harbour Radio 107.4 FM. The Freaky Beat is all about the 60s music from 1960 to 1969 with the best tunes that you can enjoy. Some stuff you've never heard of, records out of the collection, the Self-Preservation Society at 9 o'clock where we talk about yourself and how are you with your health, and also we have Album of the Week. So much to go on here on a Freaky Beat.

Yes, I kicked it off with a little instrumental there by Steve Howe. Of course, if you don't know who Steve Howe was, English guitarist, songwriter from North London. And of course, he was famous to being part of Asia. And also, yes, so there you go. So how are you? How's everything been? Did you have a nice weekend? The weather's been funny, really. It meant to rain here. It hasn't rained yet. In Great Yarmouth, where you are in the country, in the world. Thank you very much for joining me for the next 2 hours of the best music we call the 60s. Yeah, the weekend was quite warm, wasn't it? Very nice. And hard luck to Arsenal for losing the Champions League. We've got the World Cup to look forward to now. But why am I looking forward to playing this music? And I've got a great tune coming up here on Harbour Radio on the Freaky Beat Show. This is a tune from 1969 from a band that were formed in Blackpool, Lancashire in 1967. They emerged from the British blues scene and became a distinctive progressive rock sound blending hard rock, English folk and classical music. It is Jethro Tull.

0: 1964, and that was the group called The Gestures with Run, Run, Run from 1964, like I say. And before that, we had them with, of course, Mr. Van Morrison in there. Now, them were a Northern Irish rock band from Belfast, and prominent in their 64 garage rock standard Gloria, which launched Van Morrison's music career. And what they had was they had two UK hits, with Baby Please Don't Go, which reached number 10, and Here Comes the Night, which reached UK number 2. And the latter song and Mystic Eyes were also top hit 40 hits in the US. Morrison quit the band in 66 and went on for a successful career as a solo artist. And the band then called themselves the Belfast Gypsies in 66-67, and then also the Belfast Blues Band from 1990 to 2015. And then Run, Run, Run by The Gestures, teenage American rock band from Mankato, Minnesota. The members of the band were Gus Dewey on guitar, Tom Kulikax in bass, Dale Menton on guitar and vocals, and Bruce Waterston on drums. 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We're also about Gorleston, Caister, Martham, Aldsby, the whole surrounding area, plus Norwich, plus Norfolk, plus the world. Let's go to a bit of Righteous Brother there, released on Sue Records. This is on the vinyl. This is Justine.
1: Justine!

1967, released on Dunhill Records. That was a gentleman called P.F. Sloan. Now, his name, real name, was, of course, Philip Gary Flip Sloan. But he made it P.F. Sloan. But he really predominantly worked in with Dunhill Records, where he was a session musician with the Wrecking Crew as well. But he co-wrote songs like, for example, Eve of Destruction, You Baby, Let Me Be by the Turtles, Avoid Till I Must and Hold On by Hermes Hermits, The Searchers, Take Me For What I'm Worth, Secret Agent Man by Johnny Rivers. He wrote so many different songs. And that was released on, like I say, he worked with Mamas and Papas as well. So did a lot. Quite a lot of stuff. He actually got involved writing California Dreaming. So brilliant. That was P.F. Sloan from 1967.

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Don't forget, Saturday nights, don't be late.

1964, that was. That was on a record called Melodisc, a label called Melodisc. It was their only record they introduced, the Neutrons, Stop for the Music, a little bit of rhythm blues there for you. And before that, the real rhythm blues rock band, the Yardbirds. They were formed in 63. The band started their started the careers of three famous rock guitarists, Eric Clapton, of course, Jeff Beck and Jimmy Page, all who ranked in the top five of the Rolling Stones magazine list in 2011 of the most 100 greatest guitarists. And that track, You Can't Judge a Book by Looking at the Cover, was released in 1965 on a common LP. Not on a single or anything like that, on an LP, I think from Sweden. Right, let's go to a group called the Farinas. Now, they were formed in 1962 in Leicester, changed their name to The Family in 67. This is featured here, is an A-side of their single, You Better Stop. The Family became a psychedelic progressive rock band between 67 and 73, but they released this on Fontana in 1964, The Farinas.

Yes, it's time for the album of the week here on the Freaky Beat Show. And it's going to be a great track, actually. It's going to be a great album by Wayne Fontana, called Wayne 1 from 1966. Yeah, it was just after the Mind Benders, he'd gone away on his own. Released on Fontana. And the first track I'm going to play is on side one. I'll give you a little bit of blurb about Wayne Fontana a little bit later on. But from 1966, this is on track track five on side one. And this is called My Eyes Break Out in Tears. Wayne Fontana.

1969, a trio of young ladies called the Shannons only had two releases on Liberty Records, of which that was one of them, Little White Lies from 1969.

band called The Two of Each, Summer of Our Love from 1968, released on Pi, written by Jackie Trent, produced by Jackie Trent, and of course her husband. And it was all that very poppy sort of music. They were formed in London. That was their second single they did on Pi. They did a few more, like Here Comes the Sun and a few more colours. And then they rebranded as Sweetcorn in 1970. I love that name, Sweetcorn, as a band. Whatever. Yeah, this is a freaky beat. It's, it's 50 minutes gone so far, and such great tunes from the collection and from stuff that I've never played before. But this one is one definite one that would be in the collection of the albums. And this is The Beatles and the Benefit of Being the Benefit of Mr. Kite.

That was especially for Peter Brennan, who's listening in Ostend. Peter, very good evening. I hope you're well. A big hello also to Michael Robert Thaxter. And also a big hello also to Michael Robert Thaxter. And also a big hello to Gary and Roz. Now,

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Put on your red dress, baby.

1964, that was Jerry Lee Lewis, recorded live at Birmingham Municipal Auditorium, Birmingham, Alabama. And it was from the album from 65 called, Jerry Lee Lewis, The Greatest Concert Ever. That was from the album 65 that he released on

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0: Yes, good evening and welcome to the Self-Preservation Society here on Harbour Radio 107.4 FM. It's a little section I like to do here on the Freaky Beat and also on the Satellite Soul Club. And it's a section about your health. How are you? Whether it's men's health, ladies' health, everybody's health. Whether it's mental, whether it's physical, whether it's something that you're coping with or not coping with. One of the things the Self-Preservation Society does is highlight those things. So one of the things I want to highlight today is really we don't take care of our extremities, as one would say, like skin. Skin is the most important thing, isn't it? And all this sunshine that's been going on, people don't put the stuff on, do they? They don't check themselves, don't have a look to see if they've got a rash or they've got an irritation. And sometimes you just got a mole or you got something that looks like a mole, but it shouldn't be there. That's when you get it checked out. That's when you go and see a doctor or a nurse and you get it checked out, because sometimes that can be skin cancer. It can be malignant or it could be invasive. So the thing is, you've got to be checking on it and making sure that it is it's there, because in this sunshine we all do it. We go outside, we're working and do it in the garden, but we've got to make sure that we are looked after. So make sure you put plenty of sunscreen on. If you do go out, you know, wear a hat. Don't go out in the sunshine, don't go out in the heat. Remember, dogs don't like the heat when they go out for walks in that sort of weather between 10 till 6. They, you know, take them out in the evening for a walk. I saw a great thing about taking animals out. What you should do is take a dog out for a walk, but wear a big fur coat, a hat and gloves and all sorts of stuff, and then see how they feel when they're walking around. So whatever you're doing, Self-Preservation Society is all about looking after yourself, making sure you're okay and checking yourself as well. And we have great programme with Dr. Sarah, always on Harbour Radio. Check her shows here.
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0: Oh yes, you're only meant to do that always once, only once.

Yeah, the Alan Bones set there, and Baby Don't Push Me, really great track, love that one. We've got more to come on with this one here. This is called The Loot from 1967, and You're My Sunshine Girl.

0: The incredible group called The Action, English rock band in the 60s. They were formed as The Boys in August 63 in Kentish Town. They were known as The Zods, but they were part of the mod subculture. They played soul music. They didn't have any hits, that's the thing, but they were so incredible with their music. That was from 1967, from the Lost Recordings release from 1995 called Brain. There's some great music there. I Keep On Holding On, it's one of the best ones ever, I think, of the tunes to play a mod event. Definitely.
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0: 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Say you want to sponsor the Freaky Beat Show for a year. 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And get your business out to those people who want to hear it and listen to the show and enjoy the show. Right. Back to the album of the week. This is Wayne 1. Wayne Fontana from 1966. The album was brought out. Wayne Fontana, actually, like I say, was with the Mindbenders. But then he remained under contract to the label he was with, Fontana, when the Mindbenders parted with him. And then he continued alone, using musicians working under the name of The Opposition. He had those all going in. Sometimes the band was billed as the Mindbenders. Sometimes it was known as the Wayne Fontana Band. But they struggled really to achieve chart success. He did release some good songs like Pamela Pamela and but this album's really good. This is a version of a Tony Clark track called The Entertainer, which was released by Chess Records. And this is his version of a great soul song. This is The Entertainer.

Yeah, Paul Revere and the Raiders and Mr. Sun, Mr. Moon from 1969, I think that was, yes. Right, let's go for a little bit of a blast from the past with Georgie Fame and the Blue Flames.

Yeah, the incredible Mr. Georgie Fame and the Blue Fames, and a track called Soul Stop. Now, recorded in 1966, but only released on a Record Store Day EP in 2016. Really great, that is. The other tracks on the EP include Papa's Got a Brand New Bag, which it frees from his Sound Venture LP, Last Night, and also Sweet Thing, Georgie Fame and the Blue Face. Really great track. Really nice EP, that is. So hard to get hold of, but a nice one to get hold of if you can. Right, let's go back to the last track of the album of the week, and this is a little bit of Wayne again, Fontana. And this is a little bit of a melancholy track, I think, really, as I would call it. It's a beautiful track called You Made Me What I Am Today. Thank you very much for listening in to the Freaky Beat. I always enjoy playing out the tunes. I hope you do as well. Please let me know via Facebook if you enjoy the shows. If you've got ideas about the shows, let me know. And wherever you're doing, stay locked on for the next half hour, because I've got some more great music to play here on Harbour Radio 107.4 FM.

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That was a band called Bo Grumpus from 1968. Now, they were a Boston-based folk and psychedelic rock band. Released an album called Before the War on Atco Records. And it was actually produced by Felix Pappalardi. Now, according to music journalist Bruce Elder, the band named Bo Grumpus was the invention of Felix Pappalardi's wife, Gail Collins, who's an artist and had a drawing that hung on the couple's living room wall, and she called it Bo Grumpus. The drawing supposedly depicted a strange-looking creature with other equally strange-looking creatures crawling out of a hole in its stomach. And he said it was a good name that means absolutely nothing. In 1969, the band then changed its name to Jolivet Arkansas after a dispute with the band's music publisher. Brilliant. But the album itself, Before the War, by Bo Grumpus, is really good. I've actually listened to it, and it's worthy of a listen. It's folky, it's a little bit psychedelic, but it is really, really good. Right, let's go to another tune now. I've got one lined up on the record player, but I won't play that yet. I'm going to go to this gentleman here, Clarence Frogman Henry, known as a rhythm and blues singer. Now, if you see some of his albums, he did like I Don't Know Why I Do, you know, from 1961, and 1956 he did Ain't Got No Hope. This track's from 1961 as well, but the thing about Clarence Frogman Henry is that all the album covers had white people on the covers, because he was subjected to never putting his face on the first set of album covers he did, because they weren't liking, didn't want people to know that he was black, and instead they thought he was white. When you listen to his voice, you can't think otherwise than the gentleman is a black artist.

1967, Leola Giles, who was a member of the Apollos, and they were first called Leola and the Lovejoys, but that was released in 1967 by herself. What a beautiful track that was. Absolutely love that one. Right, what about a bit of Dave Clark 5?

1967, there, Dave Clark 5 and Tabitha Twitchy, on released on Columbia Records. Sorry about the crackly start. Excuse me. But, yeah, very much like the Jennifer Eccles version of the, you know, the Hollies. And groups did that sort of music like Pamela, you know, like Wayne Fontana.

0: Yeah, Deep Purple there, and From the Shades of Purple for 1968, all released on Parlophone, and their version of Help.
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And if you like that soul music, join me on Wednesday for the Satellite Soul Club. 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

gentleman called Derek Roberts. Don't mean a thing. A World Without Sunshine. The B-side, the A-side was called There Won't Be Any Snow, Christmas in the Jungle. Bit of a protest song about the Vietnam War in 1965. Well, yeah, that time.

Well, thank you very much for tuning in and listening to the Freaky Bean Show. Myself, Chris Hare, here every Monday night from 8 till 10. Stay locked on to Harbour Radio for the music all the way through the night if you want it. But join, we have the great breakfast show in the morning and more brilliant shows tomorrow, every day on Harbour Radio. So wherever you are, whatever you're doing, take care. Thank you for everyone for tuning in, listening in. Remember this one thing, I love you very, very much. Bye-bye for now, ta-ta, and sweet dreams.

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2: This has got to be the saddest day of my life. I called you here today for a bit of bad news. I won't be able to see you anymore because of my obligations and the ties that you have. We've been meeting here every day, and since this is our last day together, I want to hold you just one more time. When you turn and walk away, don't look back. I want to remember you just like this. Let's just kiss and say goodbye.

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1: Well, credit card smoking
0: yeah. Remember last September I wore those silver shoes? Well, Cindy told Lisa, they told me that they have the scarf here that would go perfect with those shoes.
1: Well, I bet.
0: But there's the scarf's right over there. Let's go over there and look over there.
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